Where were you on September 9th, 1992? There's a good chance you were watching the MTV Video Music Awards that year when sitting in with U2 for a performance for that song as the drummer was none other than the host Saturday Night Live's Dana Carvey. Bono has gone on to say that the version of that song matched the title that you just heard, even better than the real thing from U2's 1991 album Achtung Baby here on The Current. A little bit after 7 on Monday, July 20th. Hi, I'm Chaz Kangas. I am filling in tonight. And coming up this hour, you will be treated to the latest from Ray, Brandon Flowers, The Revivalist, and Ekka Vandal. You will also hear throwbacks from Peter Tosh and the Wailers, Fantagram, and an absolute Minnesota classic from the time. But right now, the latest from Alex Lambert, no relation to Miranda Lambert, but they both are signed to Big Land, Texas, because, you know, why should life make sense and be easy? This is Alex Lambert, Shoot Me Down on The Current.

From 2014's Voices, that's Fantagram howling at the moon on The Current. Before that, Ray's latest, Nightingale Lane. You heard Canada's Finest, The Beaches, with last year's Last Girls at the Party. And Alex Lambert, signing recently to Big Loud, Texas, that is Shoot Me Down. Coming up on The Current, some mid-70s goodness from Peter Tosh and the Wailers. Yeah, a song that turns 50 this year. As well as the latest from Brandon Flowers. 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And now the latest from The Killers frontman Brandon Flowers, something from his forthcoming first solo album in over a decade, Thrasher, which arrives on August 21st, giving you ample time to memorize the lyrics and get your dance steps down before Brandon Flowers plays Palace Theater on September 15th. This is our first taste of it. Plans on The Current.

Toronto's Debbie Friday, that is 2023 So Hard to Tell on The Current. Before then, the Revivalist's latest, Heart Stop. You heard Peter Tosh and the Wailers with 1976's Brand New Secondhand and Brandon Flowers' latest, Plans. Coming up on The Current, an absolute classic song that was featured both in the films Purple Rain and Jay and Silent Bob Strike Back. But first, the latest from Melbourne-based artist Eka Vandal. This comes from Looking for People to Follow, her first album in 9 years, released back in May. This is Cruising to Self-Soothe on The Current.

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1: Start your day with The Current, weekday mornings from 5 to 10. 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When you think of a music festival, bouncing from stage to stage to catch your favorite bands, or lounging on a blanket while taking in a live set might come to mind. But what about a writer's workshop? Tuesday at 8:30, find out why celebrating the written word is just as important as experiencing the music at the Eau Claire's Festival. 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

A song that this week is at its 17th week at number one on the UK charts. If it stays at the top one more week, then it will tie the all-time record of 18 weeks from Frankie Lane's, I believe. That is, of course, Sam Fender and Olivia Dean, Rein Me In on The Current. Before that, Kacey Musgraves, Justified. You had an absolute Minnesota classic from The Time with Jungle Love and Eka Vandal's latest, Cruising to Self-Soothe. Rounding out the hour, a double shot of local flavor, Police on Deck. But right now, the latest from Brother Kenzie, who plays 7th Street Entry, August 2nd. It's Open Dreaming on The Current.

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A track turning 20 this year. That's right, from 2006's Carnavas. That is Silverson Pickups with Well Thought Out Twinkles on The Current, a song you may have a chance to hear live when they play Grand Casino Arena on September 20th. Today is Monday, July 20th, a little bit after 8. I am Chaz Kangas filling in tonight. Some outstanding music this hour. You will be treated to the latest from Metric, Steve Lacy, Weezer, and the Rolling Stones. You'll also hear throwbacks from Lana Del Rey, Cyndi Lauper, the Flying Burrito Brothers, and the Beastie Boys. In fact, it's a Beastie Boys song that was originally titled Full Clout. See if you can figure out which one that is. But first, the latest from Danish post-indie noise punk Ice Age. This is Ember on The Current.

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In the year 2002, there was an album that came from Minnesota that was an essential for all Minnesota music fans to own, and I'm happy to report, as you've just heard, it has aged incredibly well. The album is Situationist Comedy, the artist Dillinger 4, the song Fuzzy Pink Handcuffs on The Current. Dillinger 4 will be performing at Zoa Darling on September 8th. Before that, you heard Canadian indie royalty Metric with Time is a Bomb. You heard the Beastie Boys, a song that was originally in demo form titled Full Clout, but it was released on Paul's Boutique as Shake Your Rump. In fact, the original hook from the song was the full clout y'all part in the middle that actually repeated several times and opened it on the original demo, as opposed to the wonderful bass line we have for the hook today. And you heard Ice Age's latest, Ember. Coming up on The Current, you can look forward to the latest from Steve Lacy, a recent favorite from Michael Kiwanuka, and some 70s goodness from the Flying Burrito Brothers. The Current presents Big Thief at Surly Festival Field on August 15th. 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And now, Steve Lacy, something from his new album, Oh Yeah, that was released last weekend, along with a TikTok in-app experience. This is Steve Lacy, The Feeling on The Current.

The most trusted name in modern American protest music, that is Jesse Wells with Masks Off on The Current. Before that, the Flying Burrito Brothers with 1970s Older Guys. You heard Michael Kiwanuka with Floating Parade and Steve Lacy's latest The Feeling. Coming up on The Current, you'll hear a throwback from Cyndi Lauper, a recent favorite from Robert Glasper, and the latest from Weezer featuring Wednesday. Support on The Current comes from the Minnesota Historical Society, commemorating America's 250th anniversary at historic sites across the state. Details at mnhs.info/mn250. And now, from the forthcoming Weezer album, it is self-titled again, but it's the gold album If You're Nasty, which arrives on August 21st. And of course, Weezer will be playing Grand Casino Arena September 20th. This is the Wednesday-assisted first taste of that new album, We Might As Well Be Strangers, on The Current.

The latest from Vince Staples, White Flag on the Current. Before that, Cyndi Lauper, the 1983 classic She Bop. That video, of course, featured a cameo from wrestling manager Captain Lou Albano. And just last week, Cyndi Lauper announced she will be getting her very first WWE wrestling action figure packaged with Captain Lou Albano from Mattel. Really cool, really touching video. She's excited about it, as everyone should be. You also heard Robert Glasper with the Yeba assisted Over and Weezer's latest with an assist from Wednesday. We Might As Well Be Strangers here on The Current. 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The next performance in the series features Clover's Daughter on Thursday, July 23rd. More information at landmarkcenter.org. Rounding out the hour, a Lana Del Rey throwback that David Lynch said was his favorite Lana Del Rey song. But first, the latest from the Rolling Stones, something from their new album Foreign Tongues, which is currently number 7 on Billboard, extending their record as their 39th top 10 album. This is Rolling Stones in the Stars on The Current.

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The third single from the Verve's Urban Hymns album, that is Lucky Man on The Current, a little bit after 9 on Monday, July 20th. I am Chaz Kangas filling in tonight. Some wonderful music is on the way to your ears and to your heart. This hour, you'll be hearing the latest from Alabama Shakes, Sylvan, Esso, Megasound, and Clover's Daughter. In addition, you'll hear throwbacks from my favorite band, Ween, as well as Tito Puente y su Orchestra and Oasis. But right now, Nashville's latest alternative pop outfit in color. This is Headlights on The Current.

From 2008's Dig Out Your Soul, that is Oasis, The Shock of the Lightning on The Current. Today on social media, Liam Gallagher issued a statement, well, not really issued, he was asked on social media about the chance of a new Oasis album, and he responded with, and I quote, "No, I'm just not prepared for the criticism. If it doesn't sell 100 million copies in the first hour, cure bad breath and constipation for the nation, if it doesn't turn back time for Cher, let's just do some gigs and be happy. Thank you." Well, there you have it. Before that, you heard Alabama Shakes with American Dream, Mavis Staples, Human Mind, and In Color with Headlights. Coming up on The Current, you will be taken to the late 60s with Tito Puente y su Orchestra, as well as hear the latest from Sylvan Esso. 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The Current presents Mason Jennings' Dark Wings album release show at the Parkway on July 31st. You can enter for your chance to win a pair of tickets to this show and others at thecurrent.org/giveaways. And now, the latest from the duo that is the pride of Durham, North Carolina, Sylvan Esso. They released this single to coincide with the announcement of their new tour dates, which will include two stops at First Avenue on October 23rd and 24th. Sylvan Esso, Hot Slob on The Current.

0: David Byrne, Everybody Laughs on The Current. Before that, Modest Mouse from last month's new release, An Eraser in a Maze, that's Picking Dragon's Pockets. You heard Tito Puente y su Orchestra with 1967's Fat Mama and Sylvanesso's latest Hot Slob. Coming up on The Current, some mid-90s ween goodness as well as the latest from Madonna. 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Well, Madonna has set a new record. She is the first female artist to have a number one album across 5 decades, most recently with Confessions 2. This is a cut from it. Madonna, One Step Away on The Current.
1: 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People think that dance music is superficial, but they've got it all wrong. 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

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Before that, Planes with 2022's Problem With It, Ween with the 1994 classic. Still can't believe that song was in a jeans commercial, but we're all the better for it. That's I Can't Put My Finger On It, and Madonna's latest, One Step Away. Rounding out the hour, Idea and Abilities are on the way, as well as Motion City Soundtrack and Clover's Daughter. 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More at z.umn.edu/First Tuesday. And now the latest local flavor from Clover's Daughter, who will be headlining 7th Street Entry on September 3rd. Pray It'll Go Away on The Current.

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The last musical act to ever play an official in-store at a North American Virgin Megastore location, that is St. Vincent with the 2015 single Teenage Talk on The Current. A little bit after 10 p.m. on Monday, July 20th, I am Chaz King. So glad to be with you as we keep this Monday Nitro pumping. Coming up this hour, you are going to be treated to the latest from the Avalanches featuring Jamie XX, Olivia Rodrigo, Swap Meet, and Licky Lee, as well as throwbacks from The Runaways, The Beatles, Lucy Michelle, and The Stone Roses. But right now, brand new from Cage the Elephant, a song about wanting to be rescued. This is Beaches in Tennessee on The Current.

From 2013's Attack of the Heart, that's local flavor from Lucy Michelle, Beat Like Mine on The Current. Before that, Mount Joy and Gigi Perez with In the Middle. You heard The Stone Roses with the 1994 standout Love Spreads, and Cage the Elephant's latest, Beaches in Tennessee. Coming up on The Current, some late 60s era Beatles, as well as a recent favorite from Iron and Wine, and the latest from The Avalanches and Jamie XX. 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Chris Thiel performs with the Minnesota Orchestra at Orchestra Hall on July 31st and August 1st. 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And now the Avalanches and Jamie XX together at last. 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

From Olivia Rodrigo's latest, You Seem Pretty Sad for a Girl So in Love That Is Dropped Dead on the Current. Prior to that, off the 2009 remaster of the Magical Mystery Tour album, that's why Paul's bass pops so well on that recording, that is the Beatles' Blue Jay Way. You heard Iron and Wine's latest, In Your Ocean and the Avalanches, featuring Jamie XX Every Single Weekend. Coming up on the Current, a late 70s Runaways classic, as well as the latest from Rat Boys, but right now the latest from Swap Meet, I Know, on the Current.

0: Start your day with The Current, weekday mornings from 5 to 10. It's morning radio for music lovers. When you think of a music festival, bouncing from stage to stage to catch your favorite bands, or lounging on a blanket while taking in a live set might come to mind. But what about a writer's workshop? Tuesday at 8:30, find out why celebrating the written word is just as important as experiencing the music at the Eau Claire's Festival. 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

For me, Rat Boys, Penny in the Lake, and Swap Meets, I know. When a song has an exclamation point, you know it's good. Rounding out the hour, local flavor from Bear is on the way, as well as my favorite song of 2023 from the Beths. Yeah, it's time for some 2023 nostalgia. But first, the latest from Leon Bridges, Light the Way on The Current.

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And do you remember what your song was with that special someone? Because that was mine, even though it was over 20 years following that song's release. From 1978, that is Patti Smith with the Bruce Springsteen penned Because the Night on The Current, a song Bruce Springsteen played when he was at the Target Center a few months back. You can relive the coverage of that at thecurrent.org. And right now, you are living it up with me. I am Chaz Kangas, a little bit after 11 on Monday, July 20th, here on The Current. Coming up this hour, you will be treated to the latest from Phoebe Bridgers, Muse, Harry Styles, Baby Rose, Holly Humberstone, and Semisonic. You will also hear throwbacks from The Hang-Ups, Elvis Presley, and Spoon. But right now, the latest from Beck with an assist from Sierra Farrell. This is Ride Lonesome on The Current.

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Spoon with the title track from 2014's They Want My Soul on The Current. Before that, Muse's latest, Night Shift Superstar. My theme music as of late. You heard The Black Keys with last year's No Rain, No Flowers title track, as well as Beck with an assist now from Sierra Farrell, Ride Lonesome. Coming up on The Current, a mid-50s Elvis Presley classic and Phoebe Bridgers' latest. 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And now the latest from Phoebe Bridgers, Lost Boys on The Current.

0: But my way was dark at night. It would shine as bright as light when I was trying to get to you.
1: 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The current.

Further evidence that there has never been a bad song titled Pepper. That is Death Cab for Cutie from 2022. Before that, Harry Styles' latest Ready, Steady, Go. Elvis Presley with 1956's Trying to Get to You. And Phoebe Bridgers' latest Lost Boys. Some mid-90s goodness from The Hang-Ups on the way, as well as the latest from Baby Rose. 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
1: Holly Humberstone's latest, that is Beauty Pageant on The Current. Before that, Baltimore Bad Boys Turnstile from 2021, although the song would later become the theme of the video game WWE 2K24, that is Mystery. You heard The Hang-Ups with 1996's So We Go and Baby Rose's latest, Better. Rounding out the hour, OK Go's on the way, as well as Semi-Sonic. Support in The Current comes from Little Moments Count. The first 3 years of life are critical for brain development. 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I am Chaz Kangas. I am just about out of here. Thank you for spending your Monday night with me. Gannon is in next. Gannon, who just interviewed Dan Wilson from Semisonic. You can find it right now or whenever you like at thecurrent.org. In celebration of this, the brand new Semisonic single, Don't Give Up Yet, on The Current.

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No better way to start a Tuesday than with a little bit of Wilco. That is Someone to Lose from Schmilko, one of my favorite album titles, released back in 2016. You're listening to The Current. I'm Gannon, hanging out with you now on the overnight shift. I'll be here until about 5 a.m., and we got some great stuff coming up in the midnight hour. New tunes from Slowpulp and Noah Kahan. We'll hear from Ray and a Nashville country singer. And also, we're going to celebrate a birthday coming up in just about 20 minutes for an artist whose father, actually, is a pretty famous musician as well. And we're going to hear from her dad. How about that? It's all in the family. All sorts of wholesome stuff coming up here, including some local rock from The Replacements in just a couple of minutes. But before we get to all that, got some new country music here from Boy Golden. In case you were out at Minnesota Country Club a couple of weeks ago, you might have seen this guy perform. This one from his new album, Best of Our Possible Lives. It's called Suffer, and it's on The Current.

You're listening to The Current. Happy 55th birthday to the artist behind songs like 555, all sorts of fives in the air. That is the French musician Charlotte Gainsbourg with a different tune, Deadly Valentine. On The Current, Charlotte Gainsbourg, a talented French musician, actress, model, does all sorts of stuff, and actually also the daughter of a brilliant musician, Serge Gainsbourg, who we'll hear from in just about 10 minutes here on The Current. Before Charlotte Gainsbourg, you heard The Sacred Souls with Any Old Fool. Got some local rock from The Replacements. That is 16 Blue. Paul Westerberg writing that song from the POV of his bandmate Tommy Stinson, then a teenager when the band was recording the album Let It Be. And then you heard Suffer. That is new music from the Canadian country singer Boy Golden. Boy Golden starred at Minnesota Country Club a couple of weeks ago, and this next guy would have fit on the Country Club lineup, but he actually did come through a couple of weeks later, and he played Friday at Minnesota Yacht Club. It's Devin Gilfillian, the Philly-raised, Nashville-based country meets soul singer. This is his new one called Black Dog Rabbit Hole, and it's on The Current.

On the Current, that is Ray with one of the biggest hits of this year. She's looking for her husband. It's Where Is My Husband? Before that, you heard Initials BB from the great instrumentalist Serge Gainsbourg, his daughter Charlotte Gainsbourg. You heard from a couple of moments ago on The Current, and it's her 55th birthday today. You also heard Biba Doobie and the Marias in that set with All I Did Was Dream of You. Biba Doobie really racking up the big name features this year. Got that song with the Marias, and her new album Pylon coming out in September is going to feature Brendan Yates from Turnstile, Haley Williams of Paramore, Evan Stevens Hall from Pine Grove, and many more artists. Super stacked lineup for the new Biba Doobie record. We heard Devin Gilfillian with Black Dog Rabbit Hole at the top of the set there. And now it's time for some local music. This one here comes from a guy who has shared bills with pop artists like Chet Faker, but also experimental electronic acts like 100 Gex's Dylan Brady. He is an EDM DJ from right here in Minnesota. It's Ideas by Ab. The new single is called Fin Thread, and it's on The Current.

We're just over 2 weeks from his sold-out headlining show at Target Field. That is Noah Kahan on The Current with the new song called Doors. Before that, you heard From a Motel 6 by Yo La Tengo, Sasami and Claro duetting on In Love with a Memory, and then some local music from Ideas by Ab. That would be Finn Thread. We're going to stay in the Midwest for this next song, but not necessarily in Minnesota. In fact, we're going to pop over to our neighbors to the east and the southeast, because this next band got their start in Madison, Wisconsin, but now are based out of Chicago. It's the band Slow Pulp. Had a great record a couple of years ago called The Yard. The one before that, Movies. Dare I say it, I even liked even more. They are on an absolute tear, and now I'm very excited. Their new album, Melody, coming out on September 18th. We'll see. Can they hit the trifecta? 3 stellar albums in a row? I have a hunch, based off this single, that they're going to do it. This one's called Better Man. It's Slow Pulp on The Current.

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That's the great Beth Orton on The Current with 1999's Central Reservation. I'm Gannon, hanging with you on the overnight shift. Got some great tunes on the way, some new hip-hop from a member of Fugees. We'll hear from Beastie Boys off their classic Paul's Boutique, in case that hip-hop number caught your eye. We also got some punk rock from Idols. We'll hear some new tunes from Michigander and A Broken Social Scene. And in just a couple of minutes, got a song from the Rock and Roll Hall of Famer coming to the Armory in November. That's all on the way right here on The Current. Speaking of rock legends, this next song comes from REM frontman Michael Stipe. He came back, teamed up with Andrew Watt for this new single that has been used as the theme song for the new TV show called The Rooster. It's a new streaming TV show with Steve Carell as the main character. Well, this theme song is called I Played the Fool. It's on The Current.

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head. Giving you shit again, but you know he loves you, and he doesn't mean to cause you pain. Please listen to him. It's not too late. Turn off the engine, get out of the car and start to

You're listening to The Current. That is maybe one of the best songs of the 2010s to scream along to in your car. Such a jam from Car Seat Headrest. It's Drunk Drivers on The Current. That one from their album Teens of Denial turned 10 earlier this year. And the record sort of inspired, at least that name is inspired by lead singer Will Toledo reading a book called The Denial of Death, a philosophical book from Ernest Becker about how the fact that death kind of controls all of our life's decisions and choosing to avoid it informs the way we act just as much as anything else. And I haven't read the book yet, but I will say I love that album enough that I went and bought it, and it's been sitting on my shelf collecting dust. I'll let you know how it is when I finally do get around to it. Before Car Seat Headrest, you heard the Rock and Roll Hall of Famer Jack White, G.O.D., and the Broken Ribs. He's coming to town playing the Armory on November 8th. Lola Young in that set with Messy, and Michael Stipe and Andrew Watt teaming up for the new theme song from the TV show Rooster. That would be I Played the Fool. Coming up on The Current, we got local music from Dua Saleh in just a couple of minutes. This one comes from a English pop singer who used to go by Georgia Meek and had done a lot of songwriting for some pretty big pop names, but now she dropped the Georgia. She just goes by Meek, and this is her debut original single. It's called Fabulous, and it's on The Current.

Mark Bowen and the band absolutely shredding on that one. It's the Beachland Ballroom by Idols on The Current. Before that, you heard I Do from Dua Sale from the new album of Earth and Wires. Joined together, that is The Who and Fabulous, the new single from Meek, kicking things off. We got a couple of hip-hop tracks back-to-back on The Current. The Beasties in a couple of moments. This, the latest from Wyclef Jean, the legendary member of the Fugees, just announced a 7-album series, a sort of autobiographical series, going through different moments in his life. And this one coming back to 1994. The series is called Clef Notes. We're just in Volume 1 right now, called Quantum Leap. And this one is a collaboration with Rhapsody. It's called 1994 Boom Bap, and it's on The Current.

0: Start your day with The Current, weekday mornings from 5 to 10. It's morning radio for music lovers. When you think of a music festival, bouncing from stage to stage to catch your favorite bands, or lounging on a blanket while taking in a live set might come to mind. But what about a writer's workshop? Tuesday at 8:30, find out why celebrating the written word is just as important as experiencing the music at the Eau Claire's Festival. Set to kick off this week after an eight-year hiatus, the return features a writers-in-residence program.
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0: You're listening to The Current. That is Freaking Out. It's Michigander with one from next week's new album, Over Before You Know It. Michigander dropping that record next Friday, but the day before, or you could really say the night that the album comes out, since technically they come out at like 11 p.m. Central Time, Michigander's going to be here. He's actually playing a show for The Current's Happy Hour series next Thursday at Utapils Brewing, and he'll take the stage at 6 p.m. next Thursday with a little DJ set right before. And you can learn some more about that show and the other Happy Hours shows coming up by going to thecurrent.org/happyhours. Before Michigander, you heard the Linda Lindas with Oh, and then some throwback hip-hop from Beastie Boys, that's Eggman, and Wyclef Jean with a new song that sounds like it could be a throwback. Maybe that's just because it's called 1994 Boom Bap, that one featuring Rhapsody kicking things off. We got new music here from Broken Social Scene. The new album's called Remember the Humans. This one is called Only the Good I Keep. It's on The Current.
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New music from the Mountain Goats on The Current. That is Charlie Sheen reaches out to the feds from their upcoming album, Days. I'm Gannon, spending this night on the overnight shift, hanging out with you here for a couple more hours. And if you like the Mountain Goats, if you were digging that tune, I think you should stick around, because we're actually going to hear a song from Bleachers that name drops John Darnielle of the Mountain Goats. Jack Antonoff, frontman of the band, a huge fan of the Mountain Goats, so we'll talk about that in about a half hour here on The Current. We'll also hear from another band who cites the Mountain Goats as a big influence, Manchester Orchestra, celebrating an anniversary for one of their most successful albums. We'll hear a track from it in a couple of minutes. We got some new tunes on the way from Lucy Dacus, Father John Misty, and Interpol. And we actually have one more album anniversary to celebrate. In about 30 minutes, we're going to celebrate an anniversary for one of the Elliott Smith records that maybe flies a little bit under the radar in his catalog. If Elliott Smith made your ears perk up, if that's your kind of music, well, you're going to love this next artist. It's the Canadian singer-songwriter Tofu Smell. Definitely some Elliott Smith vibes on the new album, All My Time. This one is called Dreams I've Had. It's on The Current.

the current. Discover new music alongside the music that inspired it.

You're listening to The Current. 9 years ago today, Manchester Orchestra put out one of my favorite albums of all time, the beautiful, cinematic, devastating A Black Mile to the Surface. That is the signature single from that record. It's the gold on The Current. That album had a whole array of influences coming into it, including bands like Wilco, Alabama Shakes, and Radiohead, that songwriter Andy Hole said he was listening to a lot when making the album. But also, it was inspired a lot by his work on the film Swiss Army Man with Paul Dano and Daniel Radcliffe. He did the soundtrack for that movie with Robert McDowell, also for a Manchester Orchestra. And it was this largely a cappella, very moving soundtrack for what was a very sort of quirky film. And the challenge of making a soundtrack entirely a cappella sort of inspired him to focus more and lock in on A Black Mile to the Surface. And what you get is this masterful concept album about a rural South Dakota miner who has just had a daughter, so sort of coinciding with Andy Hole's own fatherhood that started right around that time. Happy anniversary to A Black Mile to the Surface. I'm waxing poetic here because I just love that record. Before Manchester Orchestra, you heard Lucy Dacus with Planting Tomatoes. We got a Blondie classic, Hanging on the Telephone, and then Dreams I've Had. That is new music from Tofu Smell. Back-to-back-to-back songs here from artists who have a, let's call it a family member in their name. We got a sister and a father on the way. This is Brother Wallace. This one's called You're the Man, and it's on The Current.

tell you the natural facts. That a man don't understand the good book right, and that's all. That's all. He's got to have religion now, I tell you that's all. Now when you see people jump from church to church, you know that their confession don't amount to much, and that's all. Yeah!

You're listening to The Current. That is Bleachers with We Should Talk from their new album, Everyone for 10 Minutes. Love the reference to the Mountain Goats on that track. That JD that Jack Antonoff is getting at. Well, that is John Darnielle, frontman of the Mountain Goats. The Twin Human Highway Flares lyric is a nod to one of their songs. Before Bleachers on The Current, we heard from a couple of familial artists. Let's call it that. We got the godmother of rock and roll. That is Sister Rosetta Tharpe with That's All. Father John Misty singing The Old Law. And Brother Wallace, that one called You're the Man, kicking things off. Coming up on The Current, we're going to celebrate an anniversary for a beautiful indie folk album released today back in 1995. Here is some new local music from Anna Graves. This is the new single called Damn in Love. It's on The Current.

New music on the current from the Revivalists, the New Orleans band there with Heart Stop from their album Get It Honest coming out on Friday. Before that, you heard Good to Go by Elliott Smith, that one from his self-titled album released today back in 1995. That album, I feel like it's sort of like an odd duck in the Elliott Smith discography in terms of the hindsight acclaim. You know, EXO and Either Or kind of get propped up as like the seminal Elliott Smith records. And then, of course, Roman Candle gets some love because it's the debut album, Figure Eight, because it's the last one he put out before he passed away. But I feel like the self-titled album maybe flies a little bit under the radar. It's worth a revisit on a day like today when it came out back in 1995. And if you're wondering what other albums came out today, any year in music history, or any day of the year for that matter, head to thecurrent.org/history. You'll find all sorts of music fun facts every single day of the year. Before Elliott Smith, you heard Jensen McRae with Praying for Your Downfall and some local music from Anna Graves that is Damn in Love. New tunes here from Interpol. The New York legends are back with a new single for the first time in a while. It's this tune called See Out Loud, and it's on the current.

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You're listening to The Current. That's Liz Phair with Polyester Bride from 1998's White Chocolate Space Egg. No spaces in that album title. I'm Gannon, hanging with you here for a couple more hours on this Tuesday morning. And we're going to hear from a couple of the Minnesota Yacht Club headliners coming up in this hour. In case you were there all weekend and want to relive it, well, we'll do that together in about 30 minutes. A couple of songs from headlining acts on Friday and Sunday. We'll also hear from one of the other big names that played Yacht Club over the weekend, Geese. Got one of their biggest tracks in a couple of moments. And some new tunes. We're going to hear from Brandon Flowers of The Killers, taking a new genre direction on his new record. We got a new track from Alabama Shakes in a couple of minutes, and a huge hit over in the UK from a couple of English pop stars is also on the way. And speaking of great collaborations, here is some new music from El Hato Negro and Rana Tropical. They have teamed up to name themselves El Hato Tropical. This one's called Tocando, and it's on The Current.

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It's a puppy with a PhD, or just a really great Philly rock band. That is Dr. Dog on The Current, Distant Light from their 2013 project, B Room. Before that, you heard Another Life by Alabama Shakes. Taxes been stuck in my head all weekend after Minnesota Yacht Club. That is Geese with the penultimate track on their set list on Saturday night. We'll hear from a couple of headliners on the Fest bill in about 30 minutes on The Current. Got some tunes from the Friday and Sunday night headliners at Yacht Club. We also heard Elado Tropical there with the new track called Tocando. If you were loving the global sounds of Elado Tropical, well, you're in luck, because we got some Brazilian Tropicalia coming up in a couple of moments, and this is some guitar music out of Ecuador. It's Hermanos Gutierrez here with a song that's sort of an ode to their home region, the Andean region of South America. It literally translates to Andean song, and this is Canto Andino on The Current.

You're listening to The Current. That is Wet Leg with a song that translates in French to snap peas or eat it all. That would be Maj 2 from their album Moisturizer. In English, it just translates to Man Get Out. Before Wet Leg, you heard Sam Fender and Olivia Dean duetting on Rain Me In. And then we got some global tunes. A little bit of Brazilian Tropicalia from Caetano Veloso, a little more blue. And you heard Canto Andino from the Swiss-Ecuadorian brothers, Hermanos Gutierrez. We're going to keep the sort of global theme going with these next two tracks. We got an Icelandic band with a track from 1988 in a couple of minutes. And this from an artist who was born in South Africa, now based out of Australia. It's Eka Vandal, absolutely rocking out on this new track called Cruising to Self-Soothe.

On the current, we just couldn't get enough of those last two bands at Minnesota Yacht Club. Maybe it's because both of their sets were cut a little bit short. That is the Strokes with Going Shopping. They played Sunday night and dipped a little bit early, showed up a little bit late, rocked everywhere in between as the Sunday night headliner. You also heard the Lumineers there with Bright Side, and they also had to dip a little bit early, but there is because of a weather issue. There was some lightning in the area, so that set got cut about 15 minutes short on Friday night. Before the Lumineers, you heard the Icelandic band The Sugar Cubes with Delicious Demon and Cruising to Self-Soothe, an absolute shredder from Eka Vandal kicking things off. We got new music here from Brandon Flowers of The Killers. And this is not the usual synth-pop stuff you'd expect from The Killers. No, he's going country on the new album, Thrasher. Here, check out the new single, Plans. It's on the current.

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Fitz himself turns 56 today. It's Michael Sean Fitzpatrick's birthday, and that is Fitz and the Tantrums on The Current with one of my favorite tunes in their discography that is out of my league. I'm Gannon, hanging with you for one more hour on this Tuesday morning. And coming up, we're actually going to celebrate another birthday, a 23rd birthday for a great British rap album in this next set. We're also going to hear new tunes from Metric, Jesse Wells, Houndmouth, and the Rolling Stones. And coming up in just about 20 minutes, we'll hear a Grammy-winning song from Kendrick Lamar and a new track from a guy who once featured and produced on his album Damn at just 18 years old. That's all coming up on The Current. Here is some new Afro-disco sounds from across the pond. It's the band BBO Sound Machine with Concept of Love.

0: Start your day with The Current, weekday mornings from 5 to 10. It's morning radio for music lovers. When you think of a music festival, bouncing from stage to stage to catch your favorite bands, or lounging on a blanket while taking in a live set might come to mind. But what about a writer's workshop? Tuesday at 8:30, find out why celebrating the written word is just as important as experiencing the music at the Eau Claire's Festival. Set to kick off this week after an eight-year hiatus, the return features a writers-in-residence program.
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23 years ago today, Dizzy Rascal put out his debut album, Boy in Da Corner. That is Fix Up, Look Sharp, the signature track from the album, right here on The Current. Before Dizzy Rascal, you heard a slower song from Metric. That would be Time is a Bomb. And then, if you weren't dancing, you were doing something wrong. We got Depeche Mode there with Just Can't Get Enough and Concept of Love, the new track from Ebibio Sound Machine. Coming up on The Current, we got some country sounds from Jesse Wells, some hip-hop from Kendrick Lamar, and this sort of an indie R&B blend from Steve Lacy. It's off his new album that dropped on Friday called Oh Yeah. This is The Feeling on The Current.

You're listening to The Current. That is Jesse Wells with This and Not Some Other Way from the new album Masks Off. Before that, well, Didn't You Want Somebody to Love? You got it. That's Jefferson Airplane with 1967's Somebody to Love. We heard Kendrick Lamar and SZA duetting on the Grammy-winning tune Luther. And then a guy who goes way back with Kendrick Lamar, that is Steve Lacy with The Feeling. Steve Lacy, back when he was just 18 years old, produced and sang backing vocals on the song Pride from Kendrick Lamar's Pulitzer Prize-winning album Damn. Coming up on The Current, we got some more L.A. hip-hop, courtesy of Vince Staples in a couple of moments. We'll also hear from Waxahachie, who, of course, has an album called Tiger's Blood. Well, this song here is also called Tiger Blood. This is new music from Houndmouth off the record Lordy that came out a couple of weeks ago. And you're listening to The Current.

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Thing, and Tiger Blood, the new song from Houndmouth. I'm Gannon saying farewell as I pass things over to the morning show, starting in just about 10 minutes. Don't go anywhere here on The Current. We got new music from the Rolling Stones. This is In the Stars on The Current.

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Hey, it's The Current. I'm Jill Riley. It is Tuesday morning, and you are starting your early morning with the early morning edition of The Current's Morning Show. And your morning soundtrack will continue with a local artist well known to the public radio audience, who is the local show's Artist of the Month for July. You'll also hear some modern day soul. You'll also hear some classic soul in what's coming up this hour on The Current's Morning Show. Well, Weezer, their new record is coming in about a month from now. It's called The Gold Album, so following in line with naming self-titled albums after a color. Well, Weezer, they're hitting the road on tour, and they're calling it Weezer the Gathering, and it feels like more like a mini festival rather than openers, because the Shins and Silver Sun Pickups will be touring with Weezer, and that show makes a stop about a month after the release of the new record, so September 20th at Grand Casino Arena here in St. Paul. More information about upcoming concerts, you can always use us as a resource and go to thecurrent.org/giglist. Well, this new Weezer track features members of Wednesday with We Might As Well Be Strangers on The Current.

The Currents, an early hit for Stevie Wonder, not as early as when he was still a young teenager, going by Little Stevie Wonder with Fingertips, but an early hit song for Stevie Wonder. 1966 is when that one really took off for him. Uptight, Everything's All Right. So some classic soul there on The Currents Morning Show. Modern day soul music from an English singer by the name of M.T. Jones before that with I Don't Understand. Jeremy Messersmith is the local show's artist of the month for the month of July. That was Tourniquet from the record Heart Murmurs. Well, Jeremy Messersmith has a new record out. He recently spoke with local show host Diane about that, and you can find that interview at thecurrent.org. You can also take a listen to the local show on Sunday nights on The Current starting at 7 o'clock. I'm Jill Riley. Coming up, a Philly band that they're going to be playing their seventh show in the First Avenue main room coming up this fall. If I'm counting correctly, I don't think my count is off because I think I've been to most of them. That's coming up shortly. 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Learn more at lssmn.org. Well, Adam Wiener is the leader of the band Low Cut Connie. I mean, Adam Wiener is the heart and soul of Low Cut Connie. And just before the 4th of July, a new record called Living in the USA dropped. In fact, I talked with Adam. It was earlier in the springtime when Adam Wiener did a solo tour and stopped by The Current, which you can find that interview and in studio at The Current's YouTube channel. That's where you can not only listen to, but watch in studio performances. But anyway, Low Cut Connie, they have played a number of times in the Twin Cities. They're about to play their seventh show in the First Avenue main room. Not the seventh time they've played in the Twin Cities, but just in the First Avenue main room alone. I wonder, what do you get for playing there seven times? I don't know. What do you get? Well, you get a night of, just some high energy, just let loose rock and roll. Low Cut Connie, I don't know, maybe there's a t-shirt for it. But one of the new songs from Living in the USA is Can't Be Wrong, and it's on The Current.

The Current, that's Wilco with Hell is Chrome from the record A Ghost is Born. New music from singer-songwriter B.B. Stockwell before that with When You Know, Yard Act with The Overload. Now that came out 5 years ago. Yard Act, they have more recent music. In fact, just Friday they dropped a new record called You're Gonna Need a Little Music. So a new album out there from the band Yard Act. I'm Jill Riley. 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Presenting DJ Talia Knight in MIA's Target Park, July 23rd. 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More at artsmia.org. Well, one of the biggest names in modern-day bluegrass music, the one and only Billy Strings. He's got a new record coming out just over a month from now, toward the end of summer, dropping August 28th, Billy Strings' fifth studio album. It's called So Much for Goodbyes. This is Billy Strings with Burn the Other End. More new music on The Current.

The Current. Well, Sylvanesso is back with a new single called Hot Slob. Before that, Somber with Back to Friends and Iggy Pop with The Passenger. You know, we talk a lot about the Berlin era of David Bowie, but what about the Berlin era of Iggy Pop? Because while David Bowie in 1976 to 77 made three records in a trilogy that folks call his Berlin era, he was also working with Iggy Pop. Iggy Pop was in West Berlin as well, and David Bowie not only producing Lust for Life, but he played on it as well. And on The Passenger, you can hear Bowie playing piano and doing some backup vocals. I'm Jill Riley. 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This quick-witted comedy finds two divorcees honeymooning with new spouses, causing insults and romantic sparks to fly. Through August 23rd, info and tickets at GuthrieTheater.org. Well, Mason Jennings is playing a show at the Parkway Theater in Minneapolis Friday, July 31st. Now, you can enter to win a pair of passes to that show and others at thecurrent.org/giglist. But for the Mason Jennings show, you got to enter by midnight tonight, thecurrent.org/giveaways. Well, Mason Jennings has a new record called Dark Wings, and this is Say Goodbye to the Ground. It's on The Current.

She'll be all right. No riding shining armored knight. She will save herself this time. And in fact, tonight, she did confirm. The cold never lasts, my darling. It just teaches the heart how

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Morning. It's time to start your day.

It's The Current. Welcome to Tuesday, July 21st. It's 6:02 and you are starting your day with your morning soundtrack on The Current's morning show. I'm Jill Riley. I've got good news for you temperature-wise. Not as warm today. Mostly sunny with a high around 80. That stretch of 90s, I believe, was the longest stretch, the third longest stretch in Minnesota's weather history. It was the third longest stretch. So you've been dealing with the heat. A high around 80, yes, still summertime temperatures, but it'll feel like a relief. In fact, more of a relief, the temperature won't get out of the upper 70s, it looks like, tomorrow, and lower 80s on Thursday. Right now in St. Paul, 70 degrees and mostly cloudy. Well, just ahead, you'll hear music of the Smashing Pumpkins from the Melancholy and the Infinite Sadness record, New Jack White, Churches, Bridget Calls Me Baby coming up. They recently announced a Twin Cities stop on their tour. I'll tell you more about that coming up. Well, at the beginning of this month, Madonna put out the new record, Confessions 2. And this one is called One Step Away. So move your body a little with Madonna to start your day on this Tuesday on The Current. Mm-hmm.

The current music from Churches with Over. Before that, well, from Jack White's new record Frozen Charlotte, which is out. That was Derecho Demonico. So Demonico, as I understand it, Italian for demonic. And on the subject of all things evil, I know that this happened maybe a couple weeks ago. I was on vacation last week, and I had kind of disconnected from the world of news. Sometimes we have to just put it down. But Jack White recently stepped up to defend this rockabilly duo, that they have this satanic, I guess, I don't know how to describe them. I mean, they're a rockabilly band, but they've got this like satanic image as like part of their thing called Twin Temple. And recently, Charlie Crockett had dropped them from his tour as the opening act because he just wasn't into their thing. And Jack White stepped up and offered that group a opening slot at a show in L.A. this September. And he said something like, "Get in front of me, Satan." And he's referring to, you know, the record Get Behind Me, Satan. And the Get Behind Me, Satan, something that Jack White had lifted straight out of the Bible. I believe the book of Matthew. You are listening to The Current's Morning Show. It is Tuesday. I'm Jill Riley. And let's see, what do you have coming up for your morning soundtrack? Ooh, Catfish and the Bottlemen, Modest Mouse. They're going to be coming through the Twin Cities on their tour. And that show isn't that far off. 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St. Paul knows how to celebrate. The Chicago group Bridget Calls Me Baby recently announced a show in Minneapolis this fall. First Avenue, November 7th. Bridget Calls Me Baby will be performing live. And this song is called I Can Take the Sun Out of the Sky, and it's new music on The Current.

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Before that, music from singer-songwriter Kathleen Edwards with Hard on Everyone, Catfish and the Bottlemen in the mix, and Bridget Calls Me Baby with I Can Take the Sun Out of the Sky. Just recently announced, Bridget Calls Me Baby will be making their return to Minneapolis, playing at First Avenue this fall, this November. 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Narrating daily tasks, such as making the bed or preparing dinner, can introduce a new world of sounds to a baby's growing mind. More tips and information at littlemomentscount.org. Well, this band has been making waves in the world of indie rock. They're from Pittsburgh. They are called Feeble Little Horse. Their third record is called Bit Not. Feeble Little Horse with Rewind. It's new music on The Current.

The current a U2 classic. Yes, it's a classic. Octoon Baby came out in 1991. That was Mysterious Ways. U2, they've got a new single called Street of Dreams from their forthcoming record. Now, the release date of the new U2 album, sometime this year. But what I will point out about this year, the year 2026, this fall will mark the 50th anniversary of U2 as a band. So the question, or perhaps the speculation, is that maybe the new record will come out sometime around their 50th anniversary. That's just a guess on my part. And not just my part, others have guessed that as well. Hey, speaking of September, Jack Antonoff will be bringing his band Bleachers through Minneapolis at the Armory. The Armory in late September. You heard Bleachers with Dirty Wedding Dress, another song from the new record Everyone for 10 Minutes. It's 4 minutes to 7 o'clock. 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In fact, we'll run down the gig list for you at 7:15 this morning. This is called In the Middle. 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

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It's time.

0: You are listening to the Currents Morning Show on this Tuesday, July 21st. And here's just a little slice of good news for you. Not as warm today. It's still going to feel like summer, a high around 80. But we'll take that over 95.
1: It felt so good this morning when I walked out the door.
0: The air does feel a little bit different, at least in the Twin Cities. And that stretch of 90s, it was unrelenting. So yesterday was Monday, if today's Tuesday, right? Okay.
1: Mm-hmm.
0: That was the 10th consecutive 90-degree day in the Twin Cities. So that was the third longest heat wave behind 1936 and 1948.
1: Wow.
0: That was a fun fact I learned from our pals at NPR News yesterday.
1: And you can keep up with the weather at the Updraft blog from NPR News. And you know what? It's a good week. There's lots of good music happening too. So in about 15 minutes, we are going to check out the gig list and then go back in time with music history right around 7:30.
0: Yeah, and Nil, the Eau Claire's Festival is this weekend.
1: Oh yeah.
0: And I know that you're going to kind of take a deeper dive and investigate the writers part of this. It's like the, I don't know if author is the right word, but there's kind of like there's a literary aspect of the Eau Claire's Festival.
1: Yeah, it's a type of literary festival going on at the same time, and it is part of the Eau Claire's Festival, and it's happening on the same grounds, kind of just like a short walk, a little bit like, I guess, right down the street. But yeah, where it's going to be authors, poets, illustrators even sharing their work, creating new works. There's going to be a live podcast taping, and festival goers are invited to all of it. And so coming up today at 8:30, I talked with Adam Voith about the Writers in Residence program. He helped put on the whole thing. He helped book with the music and also helped curate this Writers in Residence program. So you're going to learn more about it today at 8:30.
0: Very good. Continuing with new music on the Currents Morning Show, new music discovery as part of your morning soundtrack. Well, this is certainly an artist that we're familiar with here at The Current. Leon Bridges announced a new record. It's called Happiness Anytime, and it's dropping in late September. Now, generally, with the announcement of a new record, maybe you get a single. We'll get a little taste of it. But Leon Bridges is like, how about four songs? How about you check out four songs?
1: Yeah.
0: So it's almost like he's releasing the record in like three little installments.
1: Yeah, the next one comes out in August, mm-hmm. and then in September, you'll have the full record. And we played little snippets of all of them in the morning show last Friday when they came out. Everyone is so good. And it reminds me of his Gold Digger Sound album, just kind of in a little bit of a different way. But that's my favorite album of his, so I'm really excited about this one.
0: All right, it's called Happiness Anytime. So the In Full will be coming in late September. And this one's called Light the Way. Here's Leon Bridges on The Current.

0: The Current, one of the new songs from Muse with Be With You. The new record is called The Wow Signal. And Muse, they make the kind of music that is, I think, specially designed for an arena laser rock show. Listening to that song, I was just saying to Neil behind the scenes, I'm like, Neil, I can hear the laser show.
1: You did say that.
0: Because I can. Because that's what they do best. I don't know that they do laser shows the best, but they make that very big anthemic music, and that is certainly put on display on the new record, The Wow Signal. A fan favorite from the Hold Steady before that with Your Little Hood Rat Friend from Separation Sunday. For the Gigalist, we're going to be celebrating another record that came out in the year 2005. Why? Because the band will be celebrating that record, and we'll tell you more about that coming up in just a moment. Programming is supported by Lutheran Social Service, offering trust services that protect benefit eligibility. Hi, we're going to just do that again. And take two, because sometimes saying words is hard. Programming is supported by Lutheran Social Service, offering trust services that protect benefit eligibility, preserve financial assets, and improve quality of life for older adults and individuals with identified needs. More at lssmn.org. It's The Current's Gig List. Stay connected to concerts on air and anytime at thecurrent.org/giglist. Speaking of lasers, Nil, how's your... We like laser sounds. What can we say? My yapper isn't working so well. Nil, how is your yapper going?
1: I don't know. Let's check it out. There's lots of shows happening in and around the Twin Cities this week. This evening, Tomastika performing at Riverside Park in Manterville, Minnesota. Pavement has their big show at the Palace Theater in St. Paul. Thelma and the Sleaze and Sparrowhawk playing at Zora Darling if you want a good local show there. For tomorrow, you got Poppy playing at the Fillmore. Thursday, Clover's Daughter playing a lunchtime show that is open to all at Landmark Center. I think that's part of their Landmark Live lunch series that they're doing. The Eau Claire opening ceremony is happening on Thursday, and The Current's going to be broadcasting live from Eau Claire starting Thursday at 3 o'clock, going to go from 3 to 6. And then the official festival kicks off on Friday in Eau Claire, Wisconsin at Carson Park. Day one, Aaron Dessner and Fred Again, Amy Mann, Baziki, Black Sabbath cover band rehearsal. That is the name of that whole band. Bon Dylan, which is Justin Vernon doing Bob Dylan songs, Hotline TNT, and more. If you are staying in town, Tomastika playing at the Astor Cafe, Fiona Hayes having a single release party at the Amsterdam. Eau Claire, day two at Carson Park in Eau Claire on Saturday. Also, Sturgeon Music Fest in Duluth. Alan Sparhawk, Willem Dafoe Fan Club, which is a stellar band name, Otter Heist, and more. Hilary Duff going to be in town at the Mystic Lake Amphitheater in Shakopee. Megan Maroney has a show at Target Center. And then looking ahead to Sunday, Al Church playing at Animalist Barbecue and Legacy of Lilith Fair, a celebration of women in music featuring Pandora's Other Box at the Parkway Theater.
0: You can go to thecurrent.org/giglist to check out the concert calendar and make your plans for some upcoming shows. Wednesday night in the First Avenue main room, the Memphis country, rock, blues, they're a little bit of everything. The sounds that encompass Memphis, the band Lucero, one of the hardest working touring bands in show business, will be playing in the First Avenue main room, and they're celebrating 20 years of their album Nobody's Darlings. That was their fifth studio album. Lucero, they've been putting out albums since the year 2000, so they have been around for quite some time. And that record features this song, Last Night in Town, on The Current.

The current music from Licky Lee with Lucky Again. Before that, you heard a Twin Cities classic from Husker Du with I Apologize that comes from New Day Rising. The band Lucero will be in town tomorrow night in the First Avenue main room. Lucero celebrating 20 years of Nobody's Darlings. And so, like a lot of bands who do album anniversary tours, they'll play the album in its entirety. And also, they're going to follow it up with some of their other songs from their catalog because, well, they have a number of records outside of Nobody's Darlings. You can find more information about upcoming concerts, including that Lucero show, when you go to thecurrent.org/giglist. From milestones to memorable events, it's Today in Music History. On The Current's Morning Show. It is time for the music history highlight. It was on this day in 1992, Sonic Youth released their seventh studio album, Dirty. And that record was the follow-up to the album Goo. So they went into the studio with producer Butch Vig and mixer Andy Wallace. And they had both just worked with Nirvana on Nevermind. So the Sonic Youth album, Dirty, featuring the songs 100%, Youth Against Fascism, and the song Sugarcane. As I understand it, Sugarcane, that name comes from, well, Marilyn Monroe's character in the 1959 movie Some Like It Hot. Sonic Youth, they put out Dirty on this day in 1992, and here's that song, named after a Marilyn Monroe character. It's Sugarcane from Sonic Youth on The Current.

The current Sonic Youth. I forget that song is 6 minutes long. Sugar Cane comes from the record Dirty. Sonic Youth released that record on this day in 1992, and that is today's music history highlight. If you want to take a deeper dive into today in music history, well, I'll send you on over to thecurrent.org/history. 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Well, one of the artists as part of the lineup for the Eau Claire's Festival this weekend be singer-songwriter Kevin Morby. And here's some exciting news about Kevin Morby. Well, and his longtime life partner, Katie Crutchfield, also known as Waxahachie. As I understand it, they are getting ready to welcome their first child together. And so that's exciting news for indie rock singer-songwriter power couple. Now, Aaron Dessner, one of the co-founders of the Eau Claire Festival, the Eau Claire's Festival, sat in the producer chair for this new Kevin Morby record. It's called Little Wide Open, and this one's called 100,000 on The Current.

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The Current, that's Spoon with The Underdog from the album Gaga, Gaga, Ga. All right, I got all five in there. Before that, you heard new music from Alabama Shakes with I Feel Hope Coming. And good news coming from the Alabama Shakes camp. They have announced that a full-length record is on the way. I Must Be Dreaming. And Alabama Shakes, at the end of August, they're doing two nights at Surly Brewing Festival Field. More information about upcoming concerts at thecurrent.org/giglist. And there's an artist coming up who's the opening act for the Olivia Dean tour, which is making its stop through Minneapolis at the end of this month. I'll tell you more about that coming up in just a minute. 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And you can find more information when you visit mpr.org/plannedgiving. So Baby Rose is opening up for Olivia Dean on Olivia Dean's current tour, and that tour is making a stop in Minneapolis toward the end of this month at Target Center, July 29th. Here's Baby Rose with Better on The Current.

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It's time to start your day. It's a new

0: It's Tuesday. You can make it a good day, and you're off to a good start with your morning soundtrack on the Currents Morning Show. It's Tuesday, July 21st. Jill and Nil with you on the Currents Morning Show. This weekend is the return after an 8-year hiatus of the Eau Claire's Festival in Eau Claire, Wisconsin, at Carson Park. And they describe it as more something for more everyone.
1: Okay, I feel that. Okay.
0: And there's a lineup including Aaron and Fred, so Aaron Dessner and producer Fred again. You got Amy Mann, you got Bon Iver stepping into a Bob Dylan character. You got Gully Boys, you got Dijon. So there's the music lineup, but there's also another piece of the Eau Claire's Festival called the Writers in Residence.
1: Yeah, it's kind of a literary festival that runs in tandem with the Eau Claire's Festival. It's part of it. And coming up at 8:30, you're going to hear my conversation with Adam Voith, who helped put together the music portion of the festival and the Writers in Residence program. We'll talk about why it's so important to celebrate the written word as well as, I guess, words that are sung. So that's coming up today at 8:30.
0: All right. Continuing your morning soundtrack with a new single from The Avalanches featuring Jamie XX. This is not the first time that they have worked together. And this one's called Every Single Weekend on The Current.

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The current. Where in the world is Harry Styles? Harry Styles is in Sao Paulo, and he's finishing up his relatively short residency in that city. Harry Styles, in a little over a month from now, is going to kick off the residency at Madison Square Garden. 30 dates. That seems like a lot. But guess what? I think he could have done more. All of them are sold out as Harry Styles continues his world tour in the form of setting up shop and doing these residencies all over the world. It's the Together Together Tour. 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From the gritty streets of New York to the colorful cafes of Havana, Guys and Dolls is a high-rolling musical classic. Guys and Dolls. Tickets and information at chanhassendt.com. 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There is a deadline tonight at midnight, and it has to do with a ticket giveaway for an upcoming show. The Current presents Mason Jennings' Dark Winds album release show at the Parkway Theater at the end of this month on July 31st, and you can enter for your chance to win a pair of passes to that show and others at thecurrent.org/giveaways. But that one expires at midnight, so you can go check it out now. Well, just ahead, you're going to hear more about the Eau Claire's Festival, which kicks off this weekend. And yes, there's the music lineup, but there's also a portion called the Writers in Residence. And you can learn more about that coming up just ahead on The Current's morning show. Death Cab for Cutie with Stone Over Water. New music on The Current.

0: the current Olivia Rodrigo with The Cure. Now, the song isn't exactly named after the band The Cure, even though Olivia Rodrigo is a huge fan of The Cure. And interestingly enough, Robert Smith of The Cure is featured on the album You Seem Pretty Sad for a Girl So In Love. So like, kind of, but not really. 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Driving impaired can lead to costly fines or worse. There's extra enforcement now on Minnesota roads. Message from the Minnesota Department of Public Safety.
1: You're listening to The Current's Morning Show. I'm Nilofer Arsala. The Eau Claire's Festival is returning after an 8-year hiatus, and luckily you don't have to wait too long for the festivities. They kick off this Friday at Carson Park in Eau Claire with a lineup that includes Aaron Dessner and Fred Again, Dijon, Gully Boys, and Justin Vernon doing his take on Bob Dylan songs with Bon Dylan. But while the music is happening at the park, a different kind of event will be happening right down the road. Poets, writers, illustrators, and more will gather to discuss their work for the Writers in Residence program that's happening as part of the Eau Claire's Festival. And joining me to talk about it is Adam Voith from Little Engines, which is a magazine and publishing house. Adam has combined his love of music with his love of writing and helped put together the music festival and the Writers in Residence program. Adam, welcome to The Current's Morning Show.
2: Thank you. Thanks for having me.
1: So it seems like much of your adult life, you've really had two loves, and that's music and writing. I was like researching and reading up on you, and you used to manage artists like Bon Iver and Dijon, the Mountain Goats, and Vampire Weekend, but writing has also been a very big part of your life. Tell me a little bit about your journey.
2: Sure. I was an English major in college. And when I graduated, I was publishing some books of my own and some other people's books and a literary magazine, which I thought was going to be a career. And I was going to do this booking bands thing on the side. It was going to be my side hustle. But it very quickly became clear to me that that was my real job and that the writing was the side hustle. So after a few years of trying to do both, I really started focusing on music primarily, and that consumed my life for 25 years. And I was still writing and reading and very interested in the literary side of things, but the job was all consuming. And then when COVID happened, my job completely stopped. You know, touring stopped overnight. I had this huge break with nothing to do. And so I threw myself back into writing again. And I kept that going even when the job came back to life. And then a few years after that, I decided that it was time to move on from music as the main gig and really focus on the writing and publishing again. So that's what I've been doing. And I left that music job about 2 years ago. But a year ago, Justin was like, would you want to help do the festival? And so I've dipped my toe back into music a little bit with Justin. I'm not going back to music aside from this, but it's been an awesome project with him. He and I have stayed close. We've worked together for a long time, so it was cool to get to keep doing something with him and find something new to do with him. And he has been super supportive of my writing and of my publishing stuff. So he was very generous in giving us a real platform to do something at the festival this year to expand the literary offerings. In the past, there has been a small literary program, but it's very robust this year.
1: So you helped curate the music lineup. You also helped curate like the Writers in Residence lineup too.
2: That's true. Justin and I worked together on the music, and Michael Perry, a local writer to Eau Claire or to Fall Creek, right by Eau Claire, and I curated the literary side together. Michael Perry has a lot of experience with different festivals. He's been doing this for a really long time. And I have been visiting the past few years a few small boutique festivals that have mixed a literary and music element. So there's Mission Creek in Iowa City was a key one. And Tree Fort in Boise was another one that I went to, took part in on the literary side, and saw how you could combine the two.
1: You're listening to The Current's Morning Show. I'm Nilofer Arsala, talking with Adam Voith from Little Engines, which is a magazine and publishing house. Adam helped curate the lineup for the Eau Claire's Music Festival and its Writers in Residence program. So, Adam, tell me how the Writers in Residence program works. Is it songwriting, poetry, short stories, all of the above? Like, how does it work?
2: It is a combination of novelists, poets, essay writers, and we even have a couple cartoonists. No songwriters, although there are plenty of songwriters participating, obviously, on the music side. But this is all written words. And I would say it's a healthy balance between poetry and prose, sort of half and half. In the prose part, probably a healthy mix between nonfiction and fiction. People will be reading from their own works in a traditional reading setting. There's a few conversations that will be happening with writers on a specific topic. We've got a live podcast. There's a literary podcast called One Story Pod that will be doing their podcast live, talking about, I believe they're going to talk about East of Eden, Steinbeck's novel, East of Eden. Sheila Hetty, who is a great writer, is doing a writing workshop. It's an incredible chance to get Sheila to talk to you about her craft. And then there are a few, what I'm going to call spontaneous things, one being a segment we're calling I Remember, which is going to be a collaborative memoir in real time where people are just throwing out key memories that they have that will build upon each other. And then my favorite part of the festival, which hasn't happened yet, I hope this is going to be my favorite part, is the one-on-one readings where audience members will get a chance to go into a room with a writer and themselves only and get a personalized reading one-on-one, which I think could be very cool.
1: You're listening to The Currents Morning Show. I'm Nilofer Arsala, talking with Adam Voith. Adam helped curate the lineup for the Eau Claire's Music Festival and its Writers in Residence program. So the festival goers that are going to see the music, can they attend any of the sessions that are happening with the Writers in Residence?
2: Absolutely. It's open to all festival goers. And it's just it's on the same ground. So it's a very quick little walk over to where our little Writers in Residence stuff happens. And we've got two small venues. And if you are not able to get in one of the venues, there's going to be PA projecting what we're reading out into the grassy area out front of the schoolhouse and the museum. So everyone should come by and enjoy either getting into the venues with us or just listening from outside.
1: Why is it important to have this writing component alongside the music at the Eau Claire's Festival?
2: What a great question. We're in a bit of a crisis with reading at the time, and there is not a fix coming. There is no fix coming. So I personally, and I think a lot of the writers that are coming, are really focused on the smallest approaches we can find to make an impact on letting people know what's important about reading and writing. And I think Justin empowering us to do that at the festival alongside music sends a really powerful message that we're going to put these things on the same level. You know, my guess is almost everybody's coming for the music. But I think that we'll turn some people on to what's going on with these books as well. So the only solution to the problem is this sort of hand-to-hand combat, I like to call it, of letting people know why this is vital and why this art form, especially, you know, books, is so important. And, you know, books have been around a lot longer than records, if you can believe it. And so we're just fighting to make sure that is taken as seriously as the other arts out there that might be easier or more accessible or more in the zeitgeist. But all of us take this very, very seriously. And we are really motivated to share why we are so moved by words.
1: 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Heads up that The Current will be broadcasting live from Eau Claire's starting Thursday at 3:00. 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
0: Well, one of those writers in residence at the upcoming Eau Claire's Festival is Canadian singer, songwriter, filmmaker, and poet. In fact, he used to go by Mustafa the Poet, is the artist Mustafa. This is on The Current.

0: The Current. Well, we've been talking about how Mike D from the Beastie Boys teamed up with his sons to make new music. That one is called Switch Up. And Nil will have more to tell you about Mike D, some Mike D-related news for today's music news headlines. But first, we're going to be talking about the coffee break. And the coffee break, feeling inspired by a piece of the Eau Claire's Festival making its return this weekend after an 8-year hiatus.
1: Yeah, as part of the Eau Claire's Festival, there's a Writers in Residence program. You know, at 8:30, you heard my conversation with Adam Voith, who helped put together the music portion, also the Writers in Residence portion. But it really got us thinking about, you know, writing and the written word. And so that's what we're doing in today's 9:30 coffee break, taking any of your song suggestions related to writing in any way, shape, or form. Get them in at the coffee break post at thecurrent.org.
0: 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Well, Nil, in addition to some news regarding Mike D of the Beastie Boys, what else are you looking at for music news today?
1: All right. Well, Jake Johnson from the show New Girl. Did you ever watch that show? New Girl?
0: Here and there.
1: Okay. It's definitely one of my, I'll say, top five. Okay. But Jake Johnson, who plays Nick in the show, he recently gave an interview to The Guardian, and he talked about Prince guest starring on the show and what Prince, the TV shows that Prince talked about. So Prince's three favorite TV shows. So we're going to talk about that. Beastie Boys' Mike D adds some tour dates to his North American and European tour. Some tour goers. There's a real magical mystery tour in Liverpool. And some fans of the Beatles that were on it got a big surprise. We'll talk about that. And looks like we might be getting new music from Melissa Auf-Demar, who you might remember from Hole or touring member Smashing Pumpkins. So that's all coming up in music news.
0: All right. This is the new one from Phoebe Bridgers with Lost Boys from the forthcoming Lost Weekend. It's on The Current.

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1: Shit!
0: Good morning. It's time to start your day.

0: It's The Current. It's Tuesday. It's July 21st. It's 9:01, and you are listening to The Current's morning show. Good news in the Twin Cities. The high will be somewhere around 80. Mm. So it's time for, it's a break from the 90s. Listen, Mother Nature, I know the 90s are back. We get it. 90s pop culture, 90s fashion, 90s music. But we need to get out of the 90-degree stretch. And hopefully Mother Nature does deliver on that today, because that's what's in the forecast. And you can check out the Updraft weather blog anytime at mprnews.org. Jill and Nil with you. Nil will have the news headlines in just a moment. We've got you working on today's 9:30 coffee break topic. And today's 9:30 coffee break topic, songs that have to do with writing. Songs that have to do with writing the, yes, written word. It could be about writing a novel. Yes, there's a Father John Misty song that I've been thinking about. Mm. It could be about a screenwriter. Maybe a little soul coughing.
1: You letters? See,
0: yep, you, the writing letters. Can you think of songs about writing an email? I don't know that emails have been quite as inspiring to writers as the old-fashioned sit down and get out a pen and paper.
1: Yeah, maybe a postcard even.
0: Oh my goodness. Okay, hold on a second. I don't know. I'm starting to think of more things. But this is why we put our heads together and we ask you to brainstorm song ideas on a different topic each and every weekday morning. Coffee breakers unite. Everyone's welcome to be a coffee breaker at thecurrent.org.
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0: All right, Noah, what is going on in music news today?
1: All right, well, question for you, Jill. Mm-hmm. What's one of your favorite shows? Sitcoms, if you will.
0: Oh, my goodness. Well, how do I choose one? This is like asking me what my favorite song is. Oh, man. I mean, you mean from like childhood? I don't watch a lot of sitcoms anymore.
1: Sometimes I put
0: Seinfeld is a big one.
1: Seinfeld's good. Sometimes yeah. I pick an older one and I'll just watch the start season one, episode one, and just watch the whole thing. Like I'll do that with I've done that with The Office like four times. Right? Yeah.
0: Oh, The Wonder Years was a big one for me.
1: That's a good one too.
0: I loved that show.
1: Well, Jake Johnson from the show New Girl recently gave an interview to The Guardian and the topic of Prince came up. Now, Prince guest starred on the show as himself back in 2014 after requesting the appearance due to being a big fan. According to NME, Johnson said that while they were on set, Prince talked about three shows: Cheers, Roseanne, and New Girl.
0: What? Prince watched Roseanne?
1: I mean, that makes me feel good because Roseanne was one of my favorite shows as well. And then when it switched to the Conners, I was like, wow, they did a really good job with that.
0: Oh my gosh. We used to sit down as a family to watch Roseanne.
1: Well, Johnson said that he's always been a fan of Prince's. He said, quote, I grew up loving Prince. We would take road trips from Chicago just to listen to his music in Minneapolis. He went on to say, so I thought, I'm going to show this man some respect. I'm not going to be weird. And then I heard him say, I'd like to meet Nick now. And he was so great. New Girl ran from 2011 to 2018. It's still available to watch via streaming.
0: I love that scene where Prince shows up on the series New Girl, and Jake Johnson, the actor, his character's face is just like frozen in shock. And then he finally, when Prince gives them permission, you may now freak out or whatever he says, he just is like, ah! Like the scream that he lets out is so funny. But okay, so Prince loved New Girl, he loved Roseanne, and he watched Cheers. So what you're telling me is that we had this shared experience with Prince where we would watch the 10 o'clock news, and before the Tonight Show, or was it, did the Tonight Show follow the news or did Cheers follow the Tonight Show? Well, either way, clearly I stayed up way too late when I was growing up, but just hearing that opening piano sound of Cheers, you were telling me Prince had that same experience, just hanging out at home. All right, everybody, Cheers is on.
1: Yeah. Everybody likes to go where everybody knows your name.
0: Was he more of a Diane era or more of a Rebecca era?
1: These are
0: the questions that'll never be answered.
1: I don't know. I'm a Rebecca, though. Well, Mike D from the Beastie Boys recently released his first solo single, and it was the first music he's released since the death of bandmate MCA in 2012. Now Mike D has added some dates to his upcoming tour, which will take him across North America and Europe. He'll stop in Chicago on October 16th, and his new record, Thank You, will drop on August 28th. Jill, did you know that there's a real magical mystery tour in Liverpool?
0: Is it one of those bus tours?
1: Yeah, so it takes Beatles fans around the city, and it shows where members of the band grew up and just different locations from when they were starting out their career. Well, recently, some tour goers got a little bit more than they bargained for when a car pulled up next to them. Window rolled down. It was none other than Sir Paul McCartney with Ringo Starr on a video call.
0: What?
1: McCartney rolled down the window, waved to fans, and let them take pictures, although no one really got to speak with him in depth. In other Beatles news, the upcoming four-film series about the band that is directed by Sam Mendes is expected for a simultaneous release in April of 2028.
0: There you go, the Magical Mystery Tour bus. It looks like a coach bus, which is hilarious because in the movie, they are on a coach bus.
1: Oh, that makes
0: sense. On some sort of Magical Mystery Tour. Is there a story about Bob Dylan going on some, like, Beatles tour in Liverpool and people didn't realize it was him? I'm trying to remember that. Anyway.
1: I don't know, but that would be cool.
0: That'd be wild. You just sit down, like, where are you from? Northern Minnesota.
1: Yeah, what's your name?
0: Robert.
1: And one more story here. Melissa Auf-Demar has announced her first new music in 16 years. Kind of. The record is called Bass Womb Room, my 90s four-track demos and field recordings, and it's made up of unreleased demos she made in the 1990s. It also has eight new interludes, which are partly built around old field recordings she made during her time with Hole and as a touring member of Smashing Pumpkins. Now, the record comes along with the photo exhibition of the same name, and that opens at the Art Gallery of Ontario in Toronto on September 2nd. A photo book with the same name will be released on September 8th. Bass Womb Room, the album, will be available for streaming and on cassette, because why not, on September 4th.
0: She has a book out, doesn't she?
1: Yeah, well, she released a book called Even the Good Girls Will Cry, a 90s rock memoir that came out last March.
0: All right, so Melissa Auf-Demar, who came on board with the band Hole when they made the record Celebrity Skin. Now, this song was credited to all four members of the band at the time, including Melissa Auf-Demar. Here's Hole with Awful on the current.

0: The Current. That is a new supergroup inspired by Josie and the Pussycats. They're called Mega Sound, including Minnesota's own Bad Bad Hats and their pal, who goes under the name Party Nails. And they'll be putting out a full-length record in early August, which, quite frankly, is right around the corner. 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Jill, Nil, and Zach with you, and we are thinking about today's 9:30 coffee break.
1: Yep, the Eau Claire Festival kicking off this week after an 8-year hiatus. And this year, there is a writers in residence program that goes along with the music. And it really got us inspired today for the coffee break. We're looking for your songs related to writing in any way, shape, or form. 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
2: And this is really fun because there's been a lot of sort of prominent musicians that have also dabbled in like memoir writing. We've heard some great memoirs over the last couple of years from the likes of Michelle Zahn. Honor with the award-winning Crying in H Mart.
1: Yes.
2: Nico Case's awesome memoir.
0: Oh, it's good. It's juicy. Just when you think that she's writing fiction, you remember it's a memoir.
2: Yeah.
0: Like her life, her as a kid, it reads like fiction. It's like there are times where like that cannot be real, and it absolutely was. So I recommend that one. Nico Case is quite the story.
2: Yes, indeed. I was thinking about Heartbreaker by Mike Campbell, who we just had in the Current studios a little while back. If you love Tom Petty, his is like a great perspective on that, too. So, you know, think about maybe musicians who have those writerly passions. But for today's coffee break, we're talking about songs that mention writing any shape or form.
1: Absolutely. You got letters. You got postcards. You got journals. You got notebooks. You got
0: What about a napkin? What about a napkin?
2: Yeah, whatever you got.
0: I don't know if I have a song for that, but I've written things down on a napkin before.
1: I have. Yeah.
0: But then I'm also not a poet or a writer.
1: It's wide open. Get your song suggestions in at the coffee break post at thecurrent.org.
0: 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Not to be confused with the band Pulp. This band is called Slow Pulp out of Madison, and this new one is called Better Man on The Current.

0: The Current, J. Roddy Walston and The Business. They put out a record called Essential Tremors, which if you like to rock, you will find songs like Heavy Bells and others. And J. Roddy Walston doesn't have The Business anymore, but he still tours to this day. In fact, now he's got the Automatic Band. But what I know about J. Roddy Walston, if you like Low Cut Connie, like Adam Wiener, like rocking at the piano, J. Roddy Walston, his main instrument is the piano. But the only difference is J. Roddy Walston is super long hair, and he is like whipping that hair around like he is in an 80s rock band. It's pretty incredible. I haven't seen him live in a long time, but I'm going to guess he still brings that kind of energy. You are listening to The Current, Jill, Nil, and Zach. We have, yes, our beverages are prepared. The topic is in place. And then we ask you for ideas for the 9:30 coffee break. And I think we're ready to start.
1: Yeah, today we are asking for your song suggestion. Anything that has to do with writing in any way, shape, or form. In honor of the Writers in Residence program at the Eau Claire's Festival, which kicks off this week, you can get your song suggestions in. Anything related to writing in any way, shape, or form at the Coffee Break Post at thecurrent.org.
2: And we talked about artists that were great memoirists already, but this guy I think we're starting off with here, a memoirist in himself, Unfaithful Music and Disappearing Ink from back in 2016, a really high-quality memoir. From this guy.
0: I have it, but I haven't read it yet.
2: Yeah.
0: You have those stacks in your house,
2: yes,
0: of books that you were going to read and then never got around to? Maybe this is a sign that I need to crack that one open. Elvis Costello, Every Day I Write the Book. So this song is right in line with today's Coffee Break songs that are about writing in some way, shape, or form on The Current.

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1: No, silly, you're listening to The Current, Soul Coughing with Screenwriters Blues, where Mike Doty sounds more like a beat poet than the lead singer of a band. Soul Coughing Screenwriters Blues, just one of many suggestions for today's coffee break, including the Sundays, Here's Where the Story Ends. That was a clever one. The Box Tops with The Letter and Elvis Costello. By popular vote this morning, every
2: love
1: day,
2: Elvis.
1: Every day I write the book. So not only a song about writing, but Elvis Costello has not only written songs, but put pen to paper and written about himself. And it was his book. Is that, wait, is it an autobiographical book?
2: It's a memoir.
1: So yes. It's not a biography written by someone else. There are those exist. Okay. You are listening to The Current, and the coffee break topic is what we throw out to you each and every weekday morning.
3: Yeah, and today we're dealing with songs that have to do with writing. I do want to shout out big time Sensuality for requesting that Soul Coughing, by the way. But that's how it works. We throw out a topic of the day. You throw out your song suggestions. Today, in honor of the Writers in Residence program at the upcoming Eau Claire Festival, we're taking your suggestions. Any song related to writing that you would like to hear, get them in at the coffee break post at thecurrent.org.
2: You know, and it's fun, too, when there's songwriters that are also novelists or writers of memoirs or whatever, because some of the time they have insights about, like, how these different forms of writing are different. Colin Molloy, you guys played The Decemberists earlier. He's got a series of YA novels called Wildwood. Mm. I love his quote about this. He says, writing a novel feels to me like chopping wood. You've got a huge stack of unchopped logs, and you need to chop it into firewood. You just have to keep going and going, whereas songwriting is a little more of an unknown quality. You're a quantity. You're building something that can happen in a spark, and you don't really know when that spark will happen. So It's a little more ephemeral, and writing a book is a little bit more like you got to wake up every day and do it.
1: How do you guys feel about the Oxford comma?
3: I love an Oxford comma.
2: Yeah, I use them too.
1: Yeah, I love it. You know why? Because it's a stylistic choice. There's not a hard and fast rule.
2: Mm.
1: But I think it looks neat. I want my, if I'm going to write out a list, I want it to be very clear that everything is an individual thing on that list.
3: That's what a comma's good for, Jill.
1: But you know what? If you don't want to use it, you don't have to. I don't love strict grammar rules, but boy, do I love getting strict with the rules with the coffee break. Just kidding. We go pretty loose most days. But Ezra Koenig, who at one time was a teacher, was he an English teacher? That's the thing that I don't know that I can remember. Details. These are just details. Mm-hmm. But he was a teacher, and it clearly interested in the written word. For a band to have a song called Oxford comma. Hold on, I got to push up my glasses. Mm-hmm. All right.
3: He was an English teacher through Teach for America. Yep.
1: Cute. Okay, see? We just got to dust off the old brain a little bit this morning.
3: Junior high, too, so.
1: Ooh. All right, my goodness. Vampire Weekend, Oxford comma on The Current.

0: The Current. When a carrier pigeon is not available, perhaps you have a bottle to send your message that you just happen to have a pen or a pencil or some writing utensil to send out that SOS with a message in a bottle. That's a clever one for today's coffee break. Songs that mention or about writing in some way, shape, or form.
1: Yeah, all thanks to the Writers in Residence program that's happening at the Eau Claire's Festival, which kicks off this week after an 8-year hiatus. Now, there's going to be some live broadcasts on The Current for the Eau Claire's Festival starting Thursday from 3 to 6. But we've been taking your song suggestions, anything related to writing, and we've got one more on the way. For today's coffee break.
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2: So for your song of the day today, Adrian Young, a hip-hop producer, guy kind of in a similar world to Robert Glasper, kind of sitting in between hip-hop and jazz, has a really cool new Afro-disco record that just came out last Friday. We'll check out a song from it for your song of the day just after 11 o'clock.
1: Very cool.
0: Well, I suppose it's about that time. The coffee break is coming to an end. It's time to get back to work. I like that we start the coffee break early in the morning where, you know, folks start their work day at, what, 8 or 9? And then it's like, okay, you guys, we got to stop. It's time for the coffee break. I absolutely love that. So the Beatles, you weren't getting out of this coffee break without a Beatles, okay? The Beatles with Paperback Writer for songs that mention writing on The Current. Paper.

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The Byrds covering Bob Dylan, My Back Pages. And you could fill a book with just all of the great covers of Bob Dylan that the Byrds did over the years. That one from originally, like I mentioned, Bob Dylan, Another Side, I believe. And Bob Dylan, of course, a published author in his own right, has written sort of prose poetry, has sort of written philosophy on music in musicological. He's done some art books as well. So very much a well-published author. And that line, you know, I was so much older than I'm younger than that now, really does have sort of the timeless quality that, like, say, a great opening line from a great novel would have. Zach McCormick here with you. Thanks so much for throwing out your suggestions for today's writing-themed coffee break today in honor of the Writers in Residence series at the Eau Claire's Music Festival coming up this weekend. They're currently going to be doing some live broadcasts from Eau Claire starting on Thursday afternoon. I'll be out there on Thursday and Friday, Gannon taking over for the weekend shift, giving you that full Eau Claire's Music Festival coverage. More information about that at thecurrent.org. This hour on The Current, chance to hear new music from the Danish punk rockers Ice Age, The Sacred Souls, with some soulful California sounds for you. And we got some more soulful sounds, this time from Texas, from Alex Lambert. Interpol back with a new track, so does Ray's got a new one for you too, and Holly Humberstone from the UK. Classic sounds from Jimi Hendrix, Psychedelic Furs, and Luscious Jackson on the way this hour. And your song of the day, just after 11 o'clock, from Adrian Young, with a super cool new kind of funky Afro disco track. This one from Devin Gilfillian's new record, Time Will Tell. Devin's been really kind of all over the place on this album, trying to showcase all sorts of different sides of his songwriting. He's a guy originally from Texas, so there's Americana in there, sure, but he grew up, you know, with soul music all around his household. So there's plenty of soul and R&B sounds on this record too. And then he's also sprinkling in some fun kind of psychedelic funky rock sounds as well on tracks like this one, Black Dog Rabbit Hole. It's Devin Gilfillian on The Current.

That's music from British singer-songwriter Holly Humberstone with Beauty Pageant. Before that, from New Zealand, we heard The Beths with Metal from their latest Straight Line Was a Lie, Jimi Hendrix, Red House, Are You Experienced, 1967, and Devin Gilfillian with a little Jimi Hendrix, maybe by way of Lenny Kravitz sound there on his new track, Black Dog Rabbit Hole. That was Time Will Tell. In just a second, some brand new Interpol on the current. First, we get support from Landmark Center's Music on the Courtiel series, Thursdays at noon. The next performance in the series features Clover's Daughter on Thursday, July 23rd. More information at landmarkcenter.org. Interpol is going to be back with a new album at the end of August. It's their first album that they've recorded in New York City in a decade or something like that. Their home state, where they kind of emerged from that same scene that brought you bands like The Strokes as well in the early 2000s. New record promising more of the great kind of post-punk sounds that you know of and love from Interpol. This one produced by Dave Friedman as well. So a steady hand behind the boards. See Out Loud, it's new Interpol on the current.

That's music from Ray on the Current. Her cinematic new album, This Music May Contain Hope, features that one, a big barn burner that Etta James would have sounded great recording. That one called Nightingale Lane, a real street in London, although these days it's called Thomas More Street. Winds through the London borough of Tower Hamlets between St. Catherine's Docks and West and Wapping to the East. Of course. They used to run alongside one of the lost rivers of London as well. This is your Geography Minute on the Current. I'm Zach McCormick. Middle Kids before that with Highlands. Before that one, you heard the Psychedelic Furs with Heaven. New music from Interpol, See Out Loud. This Mirror Weighs a Ton, the name of their new album dropping August 28th. We get support on the Current from the University of Minnesota. Look for maroon and gold and some friendly mascots at the State Fair and various county fairs this summer. Building a greater Minnesota together. Search UMN Fairs. Music on the way now from Alex Lambert, who is a Texas soul singer, guy with a little bit of country in his bones as well. Grew up listening to the same country records that his grandpa loved, and as a young singer-songwriter, kind of got involved in sort of pop and R&B as a professional artist, was on the American Idol series for a little while. He's going to be joining us for the Current Summer Happy Hour series for a big show up at Castle Danger Brewing. That's going to be happening on August 13th. The full series, thecurrent.org/happyhours. This one's called Shoot Me Down on the Current.

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From 99's Electric Honey, Ladyfinger's Luscious Jackson on The Current. These Sacred Souls before that, a new single released by the Daptone Records Soul Powerhouse Band from San Diego. Margo Price, A Little Pain, following up Alex Lambert, Shoot Me Down. We got some Danish punk rock on the way from Ice Age, and then your Song of the Day featuring some Afro-funk sounds from Adrian Young. 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Pavement in town at the Palace Theater tonight. Great to have them in town. Alex Leahy doing a solo show at the 7th Street Entry. Check the gig list for more. Music on the way now from Ice Age, the Danish punk band's new album For Love of Grace and the Hereafter just came out earlier this year, a band known for their barnstorming live shows, as well as for kind of jumping around between a bunch of different flavors of punk rock throughout their careers. Everything from sort of icy Joy Division style post-punk to kind of more like almost proto-punk in the vein of bands like the Heartbreakers or the New York Dolls. This one's called Ember. It's new music from Ice Age on The Current.

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Clint Eastwood, all-time classic from Gorillaz on The Current. A lot of talk gets made about some of the equipment used on that track, the Omnichord being sort of a cool, rudimentary electronic instrument that helped create that distinctive riff for that song. But Damon Albarn making great use in that tune as well of the melodica, which is sort of like a harmonica with a tube sticking onto the end of it that also has a keyboard on it, so you can play notes a little bit more easily than you could on a traditional harmonica. It used to great effect in lots of different dub reggae music over the years. The melodica was definitely gives Gorillaz tracks that kind of distinctive sound as well. Before that, you heard local tunes from Porchlight, that was Fall Back, and Ice Age from Denmark with their new track Ember. Zach McCormick on The Current, thanks so much for hanging out with us this Tuesday. This hour, some more punk rock from Eka Vandal, an artist that kind of blends the genre with a little hip-hop sounds as well. South African artist now based in Australia. We'll hear something new from Meek from the UK. Noah Khan got a new record out this summer. We'll check out something from him. He'll be rolling through town to play a big ballpark show this summer in August. New Dua Sale, new In Color, and new Jesse Wells as well on the way. Irma Thomas, some Wire for more punk rock sounds. A little Ted Leo and The Clash too. It's all happening this hour on The Current. Let's get started with your song of the day, which every day you can download and stream a new tune at thecurrent.org as part of this song of the day feature. Today we are going to be digging into a track from Adrian Young, an artist from Los Angeles, known for combining the worlds of sort of hip-hop and R&B and jazz. Similar to a guy like Robert Glasper, Adrian Young has a really cool series called Jazz is Dead that he's worked through over the years that has touched on a bunch of other adjoining genres to jazz as well, especially African music. And he's worked in this Afro series with the greats like Tony Allen, who played drums on a lot of awesome Fela Kuti tracks, Ebo Taylor, another legendary African artist. So he sort of already dipped a toe in this world of African music, and now Adrian Young digging fully into that genre on this new EP called Afro Disco Makossa. And it's his sort of pitch line for this one. It was recorded at his all analog studio in Los Angeles called Linear Labs. He says it's his first record made at that studio, built for the dance floor. And he's imagining what it would sound like if a Ghanaian producer in 1976 set out to create an American disco record in his hometown. I love the sound of that. So this is Shakedown. It's Adrian Young. It's your song of the day, and it's on the

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Jesse Wells channeling the golden twin harmony leads of Thin Lizzy. You know, a little bit of Boys Are Back in Town on that one. Won't You Come Out Tonight from his new album, Masks Off. Before that, you heard Irma Thomas, the soul queen of New Orleans. Yes, I know it's pronounced New Orleans, but it rhymes better that way. Ruler of my heart. She was just in town recently doing some awesome performances, still playing shows at her advanced age. That's awesome. Tune Yards, How Big Is the Rainbow? Adrian Young there with your song of the day. That was Shakedown from Adrian Young's really cool new EP, Afro Disco Makossa. 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That's better. Music on the way right now from Eka Vandal, an artist originally born in South Africa to Tamil refugee parents, and made her way to Australia, where she became part of a really cool music scene that kind of blends like all sorts of different global sound influences with some, feminist punk rock roots as well. On this record, she's reaching all over the place, from kind of jazz vocals on certain songs. There's some Bhangra influences, plenty of hip hop in there. That's always been a mother tongue for her. And then, big stomping sort of arena-sized punk rock. Think like the new Turnstile records over the last couple years for a sound comparison on this one. It's called Cruising to Self-Soothe. The new record is Looking for People to Unfollow. It's Eka Vandal on The Current.

That's music from Plains, one of the many side projects of Waxahachie. Katie Crutchfield there teaming up with the songwriter Jess Williamson for that one-off record, I Walked With You A Ways. Back in 2022, that one called Hurricane. She still plays some of that material live when she does her solo shows, but doesn't sound like that duo is going to be reuniting for another record. But the Waxahachie family about to add another member, Baby Waxahachie, with Kevin Morby as the parent, hopefully due later this summer. Feels like I'm announcing an album release. Before that, you heard Noah Kahn with Doors from his new record, The Great Divide. Wire with Mannequin from their awesome, seminal, groundbreaking 1977 punk record, Pink Flag. Echo Vandal, Cruising to Self-Soothe. Little Wire influence on that track. Looking for people to unfollow the name of Echo Vandal's sophomore album, which came out back in May. Music on the way right now from Meek, a songwriter from the UK that got their start doing sort of more pop songwriting for other artists before breaking out as a performing artist in her own right. This one's called Fabulous. It's new music on The Current.

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From Dua Sale's new album, Of Earth and Wires, that was I Do, I Do. Some creative help from Bon Iver on that album, acting as sort of a creative mentor, maybe you could call it like an executive producer type of role, helping Dua continue to sort of find the roots of their sound here in the Midwest. Before that, you heard The Clash, just a wonderful anthem, a surprisingly sensitive tune from a band known for, you know, big stomping punk rock tunes from the London Calling record, Lost in the Supermarket. Ted Leo and the Pharmacists, heavily influenced by The Clash themselves. Hearts of Oak there, from the record of the same name, from 2003, and Meek getting us started with Fabulous. In just a second, some Nashville sounds from In Color. First, we get support on The Current from First Avenue, presenting Peter Hook and the Light, North American Tour 2026, with DJ Jake Rude at First Avenue on September 1st. Tickets and info at first-avenue.com. 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If you have a smart speaker, you can stream The Current with your smart speaker by using the simple voice command, play The Current. 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And for info about how to get it set up, thecurrent.org/smartspeaker is the place to go. 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Want to find out about all the cool shows happening around town on any given night? Pavement hitting the Palace Theater for a big show starting at 7 o'clock. Thomas Stika playing out in Manterville at Riverside Park at 5:30. Check the gig list for more. In Color, a band from Nashville, a town known for country music, sort of a little bit more of an alt-rock sound on this one. It's called Headlights on The Current.

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Music from The Cure on The Current, a contemporary record, Songs of a Lost World, just came out a couple years back, and it sounds like they have a follow-up very closely, close to being finished off, and the work's probably dropping early 2027, if I had to guess, and potentially even a companion album to go along with it. Robert Smith continuing to be prolific in his older age. That's awesome. Landon Conrath before that from the local scene with Will Nye, getting us started in color from Nashville. That was their song, Headlights. Zach McCormick here with you. Thanks for making The Current part of your Tuesday. And this hour, a chance to hear a new track from the Mountain Goats from their new album, Days, featuring a real Hollywood story about Charlie Sheen being kind of wackadoo. We'll check something out new from Wyclef Jean, the Fugees founding member, kind of back with a new album paying tribute to his 90s hip-hop roots. And speaking of the 90s, Beth Orton has a new record for you as well called The Ground Above. We'll check something out from that, along with new stuff from Alabama Shakes, Michigander, and more. It's all on the way on The Current. Let's get started with Broken Social Scene, who are currently on tour in their home nation of Canada, the kind of sprawling collective sometimes featuring in the double digits members over the years, featuring folks like Feist in this group. And they're currently on tour, like I mentioned, in Canada with Metric and Stars opening up. Now that's some Canadian greatness if I ever heard about it. The new record's called Remember the Humans, Broken Social Scene, Only the Good I Keep on The Current.

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That's music from Michigander on the Current, the new track, Freaking Out, Over Before You Know It, the name of Michigander's sophomore album. And he'll be joining us for the Current Summer Happy Hour series. Our next one happening here in the Twin Cities is going down July 30th at Utapil's Brewing. Michigander will be joining us for that one. Find the full series, including our rescheduled show with Girl Tones for August 20th, thecurrent.org/happyhours. Before that, a jangling classic from the Soft Boys, The Queen of Eyes, Underwater Moon. Light. You heard Big Thief rolling through town later this summer for a couple of shows at Surly Brewing Festival Field. You can find out more info about that one and even enter to win tickets at thecurrent.org/giveaways. Broken Social Scene started us off there with Only the Good I Keep. We'll get to a new track from Beth Orton in just a second. We get support on The Current from Minnesota Carlson and their first Tuesday speaker series at the University of Minnesota, featuring candid conversations with some of the biggest names in business. More at z.umn.edu/firsttuesday. Beth Orton, a star in the 90s for records like Central Reservation, has a new album out called The Ground Above. She's sort of been making a comeback over the last couple of years, critically acclaimed record a couple years back, and already back with a follow-up. This one's called Waiting, and it's on The Current.

Music from Wallow is on the current, Calling After Me. And before that, a new one from Alabama Shakes, American Dream. The band's new album arriving the first of the 2 days that they're going to be playing at the Surly Brewing Festival Field at the end of August on August 28th. They'll be staying in town for the Saturday night show as well. More about those on the gig list at thecurrent.org. M. Ward, one half of She and Him, and one part of the Monsters of Folk supergroup, with Primitive Girl getting us started there, Beth Orton from her new album, The Ground Above. That one was called Waiting. We get support on the current from Treasure Island, presenting Joe Bonamassa to the Treasure Island Amphitheater with Government Mule, performing songs like Blues Deluxe and Banks of the Deep End on Saturday, August 15th. Tickets and information at ticasino.com. Leslie Perez, an artist from the local music scene here in the Twin Cities, with a sound that should be really up your alley if you like kind of soulful singer-songwriters along the lines of Nora Jones. This one's called Back to My Love. It's on the current.

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Wall of Sound production for the Ronettes on the current Baby, I Love You. Before that, the Mountain Goats, Charlie Sheen Reaches Out to the Feds. That one based on a true story on their new album, Days, about Charlie Sheen being let's call it manic and perhaps intoxicated on substances in the early 1990s, I believe. This is the late 1980s. He had seen this Japanese horror film where he became increasingly convinced that what he was seeing on screen was, in fact, a real life, you know, sort of abusive human beings and not just sort of a movie. And so he apparently had the phone number of somebody at the FBI and tried to get them involved. And the rest is history. Before that, you heard Happy Mondays, Step On, some Madchester Baggy sounds from 1990 from the UK. Leslie Perez getting us started from the local scene with Back to My Love. 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And also at thecurrent.org, you will find the gig list. This is a nightly concert calendar, a great way for you to stay aware about all the cool shows happening around town on any given night. And you can look ahead to plan out your concert calendar for the weeks and months to come as well. Pavement at the Palace Theater is the big one tonight. Check out the gig list for more. Wyclef Jean, no stranger to musical ambition. Just check out his work that he did in the Fugees or in his immediate album following the Fugees, which should be called The Carnival. Just a sprawling epic of the kind of CD era with a ballooning track list. And now this next slice of sort of ambitious project he's working on is called Clef Notes. Now, these are going to be each like an episodic multi-album series where each album represents a different sort of chapter of his musical life. So some of it's going to be based around world music or soul or R&B, that kind of stuff. But the first record, it's all about hip hop. First one's called Clef Notes Quantum Leap Volume 1, 1994. Boom Bap, featuring a great verse from Rapsody here on this one. It's Wyclef Jean on the current.

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0: Pucker Up the Shins, Kissing the Lipless on the Current, Shoots Too Narrow, 2003. Shin's going to be in town with Weezer at Grand Casino Arena on September 20th, and James Mercer just announced that he's got a children's book in the works, inspired by the conversations that he would have with his daughters about dreams. The book will be called Book of Dreams, and also the illustrations done by a guy who's done some work for album covers for the Shins, as well as Broken Bells, and others. The guy is named Jacob Escobedo, a really talented illustrator as well. Before that, you heard DJ Shadow teaming up with De La Soul for that track Rocket Fuel from his 2019 record Our Pathetic Age. Wyclef Jean throwing it back to 1994, although it's a brand new tune. That's what it's called, in fact. 1994 Boom Bap featuring Rhapsody on the guest verse on that one. Zach McCormick here with you. Thanks for listening to The Current. This hour, we'll have some brand new stuff to share with you from Madonna, who is got a new album called Confessions 2, sort of a sequel to her Dance Floor Confessions album previously. We'll hear something new from the Revivalists, who are the subject of our Thursday Night Listening Party series with their new record, The Life You Save. New country sounds from Brandon Flowers of The Killers. We'll hear something new from Muse and Lucy Dacus as well this hour, plus some songs you know and love. It's all on the way on The Current. Let's get started, however, by running down your Tuesday night concert calendar on the gig list.
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1: Plenty of shows to choose from on this Tuesday night. Thomas Stika performing Outstate in Riverside Park in Manterville, Minnesota at 5:30 p.m. The new Havilland Supremes, 6 o'clock at the White Squirrel Bar. That's the early show. The late one there is When We Met with Letters and Nice and Blue at 9 o'clock. Joshua David with Laura Hugo, Garrett Nassett, and Boom of Rosie Day's Band, 6:30 p.m. at the newly reopened Pillarform. Wait, no, I think that one might still be canceled. Check Pillarform's website. Some of these shows have been added back to the schedule. Pavement in town tonight at the Palace Theater at 7 o'clock. Liv Warfield, Honey and Whiskey, 7 o'clock at the Dakota. Thelma in the Sleaze and Paisley Fields at Zora Darling. And Dexter in the Moon Rocks, 8 o'clock at Fine Line. When We Met with Letters, like I mentioned, that one at the Late Show at the White Squirrel Bar. Paul Lawrence, 930-331 Club. Carhartts with RSSSK, maybe that's Risk, with Moonsault, 9 p.m. That's the late one at the White Squirrel Bar. Okay, we got plenty of shows to choose from around the Twin Cities. Find them all in the gig list at thecurrent.org. Letting you know about this one, which is happening at the 7th Street Entry, Alex Leahy, super talented songwriter, singer-songwriter from Australia, released some great records over the years featuring kind of a fun, infectious pop-punk sound. On this new one, Alex Leahy, on this new tour, going solo. Support from Gay Meat is the artist tonight at 8 p.m. at the 7th Street Entry. This one from Alex Leahy's big breakout record, I Love You Like a Brother. It's the title track on The Current.

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Cartoon Soul Asylum, 1988's Hang Time, a classic on the current. Before that, you heard Lucy Dacus with a new track she released for Record Store Day called Planting Tomatoes. Gully Boy is going to be part of the Eau Claire's Music and Arts Festival festivities on Saturday as part of the lineup, and we'll be broadcasting live from Eau Claire's, a little kickoff broadcast on Thursday afternoon, and then Friday morning I will be broadcasting as well to kind of get you excited for the festival festivities, then passing the mic off to Gannon, broadcasting live over the weekend, bringing you some coverage of thecurrent.org as well. You can head over there to find out more info. Before that one, you heard Alex Leahy playing the 7th Street Entry tonight. I Love You Like a Brother. Alex Leahy doing a solo set of the entry, and you can find out more about that show on the gig list at thecurrent.org. 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If a scam can be spotted, a scam can be stopped. More information at aarp.org/mnfraud. Brandon Flowers is The Killers frontman, and he's mostly known for, that kind of glammy post-punk sound that The Killers do so well. But his original first love musically was actually country music, kind of passed down from his father, who was a huge country music fan. And it sort of makes sense. The part of Utah that Brandon Flowers grew up in, people kind of hear about the Las Vegas origins for him, but he also grew up in some kind of small towns near Provo, Utah as well, where country music was definitely the main musical language. And wow, he sounds good speaking it on this new record, Thrasher. He'll be coming through on tour for playing some of this music as well. This one's called Plans. It's music from Brandon Flowers on The Current.

0: Heavy, heavy monster sounds from Muse and the Current, unraveling the big riff from their new record, The Wow Signal. Before that, the Spencer Davis Group, keeping it funky in 1967 with I'm a Man, Leve, Silver Lining, and Brandon Flowers getting us started from his new album, Thrasher. That one was called Plans. We get support on The Current from the Minnesota Historical Society, commemorating America's 250th anniversary at historic sites across the state. Details at mnhs.info/mn250. Madonna's new album Confessions 2, another sort of dance floor themed record. This one even some commentary about what dance music means to her and the rest of the world. It's called One Step Away on The Current.
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That's music from Flock of Dimes on the Current, a.k.a. Jen Wozner of the band Y Oak, known for collaborations with Bon Iver over the years. That one from her latest, The Life You Save. The Revivalists are going to be the subject of our Thursday night listening party. Tune in this Thursday night to hear songs from their new album, Get It Honest, plus track-by-track commentary from the band, kind of letting you know the stories behind these awesome new tunes. Yeah, yeah, yeah, with Sacrilege, Mosquito 2013, and Madonna getting us started with One Step Away. Her new record is called Confessions 2. 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Local sounds on the way here from Brother Kenzie, which is the solo moniker of Nathan Stocker, a bandmate of the group Hippocampus. New record from him is called Ditto. He's playing a show at the 7th Street Entry on August 2nd. This one from Brother Kenzie, it's called Open Dreaming. It's local sounds on the Current.

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Stranger Danger, that is Lucius here on The Current. The Lumineers before that with Same Old Song, and new music from local artist Brother Kenzie, that was Open Dreaming. Jessica with you, happy Tuesday. Hope your day is off to a great start. Looking forward to hanging out with you this afternoon. I'm going to keep the music train a-rolling. We've got more local sounds on the way, more new music, some classic tracks. Also, in just a bit, we're going to hear something from an artist who on this date, back in 1956, was termed, quote, the most controversial entertainer since Liberace. That's kind of funny. Right now, new music from Weezer, joined by Wednesday on a Tuesday. This is We Might As Well Be Strangers.

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Tutti Frutti, Elvis Presley right there from 1956. That's actually a cover of a song by Little Richard, who recorded it a year before. In fact, it was Little Richard's first hit. The song also considered by many as a model for the future of rock and roll, many calling that song the sound of the birth of rock and roll. Again, the song first recorded in 55 and 56. Elvis Presley covering it. And on this date, that same year, Elvis Presley was called by Billboard magazine, quote, the most controversial entertainer since Liberace, which is funny because you think, really, Liberace was controversial? I guess maybe so. But what does controversy even mean these days? Fast forward to 2026, 70 years later. Fun track from Elvis Presley, the king of rock and roll. Jack White before that. Man, he could be worthy of wearing the crown of the king of rock and roll. That was Dollar Bill from the new album Frozen Charlotte. We heard Seattle band Telehealth with Cool Job, and Weezer back from their new album, The Gold Album, another self-titled album, their 20th release. That was We Might As Well Be Strangers, a track also featuring North Carolina band Wednesday. Programming is supported by the University of Minnesota. You can look for maroon and gold and some friendly mascots at the State Fair and various county fairs this summer. Building a greater Minnesota together. Search UMN Fairs. New music right now from Billy Strings, the acclaimed folk bluegrass sensation from the new album So Much for Goodbyes. This is Burn the Other End.

Yesayer, that is Henrietta. Before that, Vince Staples from the new album Cry Baby with White Flag. Vince Staples, one of the artists coming to town for a citywide immersive festival. A festival of photography, music, and culture, September 18, 19, 20, featuring, along with Vince Staples, Tycho, Corey Wong. It's going to be a really cool event called the Mode Flickr Festival, the world's photography festival. Details online at thecurrent.org. We heard The Police with Canary in a Coal Mine and new music from Billy Strings. That was Burn the Other End. We get support from the Minnesota Orchestra. 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Tickets and info at minnesotaorchestra.org/summer. 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Tickets and information at ticasino.com. Kind of feel like I'm burning both ends. Maybe you're feeling that way too, the hustle bustle of the weekday. Right now, new music from Sylvan Esso, who have announced two dates headlining First Avenue, October 23rd and 24th. Ahead of that forthcoming tour, they've also released a new single. This is called Hot Slob.

Time is a bomb. That is a metric here on The Current. We heard Jason Isbell with Stockholm, Wolf Alice with White Horses, and new music from Sylvan Esso, who come to First Avenue October 23rd and 24th. That was the new single Hot Slob from Sylvan Esso. Fun new track here on The Current, funny name as well. 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And if you're wondering what music to see tonight, be sure to check out The Gig List. The Gig List makes sure that you are always in the know and never miss a show. 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And if we take a gander together right now, tonight, Pavement, presented by The Current, also in town, Alex Leahy, Dexter and the Moonrocks, and more. Again, our concert calendar is at thecurrent.org/giglist. I've got a fun four song set to wrap up the hour, including a track from a band formed back in the 90s when the band members were students at McAllister College here in St. Paul. Right now, new music from Cage the Elephant. They are back with the new single Beaches in Tennessee. Let's go. It's on The Current.

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From a Freak Out release, that is Hot Chip with Down. Before that, Walt Mink, a band formed back in the 90s. The members, students at McAllister College here in St. Paul, that was Miss Happiness, the title of their 1992 release, The Nude Party with Ride On. And at the top of the set, the new single, Beaches in Tennessee, that was Cage the Elephant here on The Current. Jessica with you. Hope your day is going well. Thanks so much for tuning in and hanging out, and I hope you continue to do so, because I've got lots more great music and some musical tricks up my sleeve as well. It's all on its way. Right now, new music from the just-released third studio album from Steve Lacy called Oh Yeah. It just came out on July 17th. The 10 tracks entirely

written and produced by Steve Lacy, also including standout collaborations with the likes of SZA, Erykah Badu, and Cecile Believe. From that new album, Oh Yeah, this is Steve Lacy with The Feeling.

Hailing from Liverpool in the UK, that is MT Jones with I Don't Understand. Hayley Williams before that with Kill Me, Etta James. What a great track from 1962. That was Something's Got a Hold on Me. And new music from Steve Lacy from his recently released new album, fully written and produced by Steve Lacy. The new album, Oh Yeah, out now. That was The Feeling. 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Again, that was African Economic Development Solutions. New music right now from some more Brits, a British band perhaps you've heard of. They just released their 25th British and 27th American studio album, an album that features contributions from the likes of Steve Winwood, Robert Smith, Paul McCartney, Bruno Mars, Chad Smith. I'm talking about the Rolling Stones from the new album, Foreign Tongues, out now. And I got to say, the new album, Mick Jagger of the band has already said that he's already working on the next album. They're so pumped. The Stones are just like, we're going to keep going and going strong. From the critically acclaimed new album, Foreign Tongues, here they are, none other than the Rolling Stones with In the Stars.

0: Such a powerful songwriter, most definitely a modern-day troubadour, Jesse Wells with the title track from his new album, Masks Off. Swedish Sisters First Aid Kit, before that, with Out of My Head, we heard The Message, the title track from 1982 from Grandmaster Flash and the Furious Five, the pioneering hip-hop artists. And at the top of the set, speaking of pioneering rock and rollers, British greats, the Rolling Stones from their latest album, Foreign Tongues, their 25th British release, 27th American studio album. Yes, they released two in the U.S. before the U.K. That was Mick and Keith and the band with In the Stars. Mick Jagger has said that the band, he for sure already writing new music, very excited to be back with new music. And, you know, Mick Jagger kind of like, hey, we're nowhere near finished. Another really wonderful thing about the new album, Foreign Tongues, is that it features a song recorded with the late Charlie Watts prior to his death. The album also includes collaborations with the likes of Steve Winwood, Robert Smith, Paul McCartney, Bruno Mars. Again, the new album, Foreign Tongues from Rolling Stones, out now. 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Learn more at walkerart.org. New music right now from another Brit, British dance sensation, Jesse Ware. The song kicks off with the dulcet tones of one Coleman Domingo. Here they are with Automatic.
1: Do you know what you got? You've got a perfect woman. She treats you right, keeps you satisfied. It's Automatic.

Canadian-American supergroup Divine Fits from their debut album, A Thing Called Divine Fits. The band featuring members of Spoon, as well as members of Wolf Parade, Handsome Furs, New Bomb Turks. That was Flaggin' a Ride. Before that, In the Middle, a fantastic duet from Mount Joy and Gigi Perez. We heard Adele from her debut album as well, 19, recorded when she was in fact 19 years of age. That was Chasing Pavement, and new music from British dance sensation Jessie Ware, joined by Coleman Domingo on the intro of that song Automatic. Here on The Current, programming is supported by the American Swedish Institute, presenting Eyes as Big as Plates, the surreal photography of Finnish-Norwegian artists showcasing humans, literally immersed in their surroundings, on view through October 25th, asimn.org. 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Stay on top of what's happening live music-wise here in the Twin Cities. Margot Price, joined by Chris Christopherson, just around the corner right now. New music from Feeble Little Horse. This is Rewind.

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The Current, great music, lives here.

Straight Line Was a Lie. That is the title track from the latest album from New Zealand band The Beths. Margot Price before that, joined by Kris Kristofferson, a song in fact inspired by the late actor and musician. That was Don't Let the Bastards Get You Down. The song also taking inspiration from Margaret Atwood's Handmaid's Tale. And at the top of the set from Pittsburgh, PA, Feeble Little Horse from the new album Bit Not. That was Rewind. Jessica with you. We are smack dab in the middle of the afternoon, but this is a special time of day because it is time for the song of the day. A little something special we do shortly after four each and every weekday, an opportunity for some music discovery. And also when you subscribe to The Current, an opportunity to grow your own music library because you can take advantage of a complimentary download of the song of the day. Now, today's song of the day comes from a American composer, producer, arranger, self-taught multi-instrumentalist. He's known for his analog cinematic fusion of soul, jazz, funk, and hip-hop. He's also the founder of Linear Labs and co-creator of Jazz Is Dead. He has scored films like Marvel's Luke Cage, Black Dynamite. Well, he's got a new EP called Afro Disco Mikasa. I am talking about none other than Adrian Young. Here he is with the song of the day. This is Shakedown. It's new music on the

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2: 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Hear Get It Honest from The Revivalists in its entirety, Thursday night at 9 on The Current. I was the

Modest Mouse. That is Picking Dragons Pockets here on The Current. So we heard Tunde Adebimpe, who also fronts TV on the Radio, from his solo album, The Black Bolts. That was Magnetic. The Black Keys with Little Black Submarines from their El Camino release. And at the top of the set, our Song of the Day. That was Adrian Young, a composer and producer, multi-instrumentalist, known for his cinematic fusion of soul, jazz, funk, hip-hop. He's also the co-creator of the musical project Jazz is Dead. The Song of the Day today, Shakedown, from his EP Afro Disco Mikasa. Again, the Song of the Day, shortly after 4 each and every weekday, an opportunity to discover some new music and also take advantage of a free download when you subscribe to The Current. 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More new music on the way. We're also going to hear from an artist who celebrates his birthday today. Right now, new music from Leon Bridges from the album Happiness Anytime. And I agree, we all could use some happiness 24/7. This is Leon Bridges with Light the Way.

That is British artist Lily Allen from her debut album, All Right Still, with LDN, shorthand for London, the great city that she hails from. She brings her West End Girl release to the Armory in Minneapolis Wednesday, September 16th. Olivia Rodrigo before that with new music that was Drop Dead, Guided by Voices. The power pop greats with Chasing Heather Crazy and new music as well from Leon Bridges. That was Like the Wave from the new album Happiness Anytime here on The Current. 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Guys and Dolls tickets and information at chanhassendt.com. New music right now from a band that hails from the land down under. No, I'm not talking about Men at Work. I'm talking about Swap Meet. This is I Know.

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Sam Fender and Olivia Dean together. That is Rain Me In. Before that, happy 78th birthday to Yusuf Islam, a.k.a. Cat Stevens, the British singer-songwriter, born on this date in 1948 in London, from the soundtrack to the film Harold and Maude. That was If You Want to Sing Out, Sing Out. Also on this date, speaking of his birthday, and speaking of his name, his brother David gave him a copy of the Quran back in 1976 for his birthday. And it was that that led him down the spiritual path that found him converting to Islam the following year and changing his name from Cat Stevens to Yusuf Islam. These days, he releases music calling himself Yusuf Islam, Cat Stevens. We also heard from Cannons, that was Loving You, and Australian band Swap Meet, that was I Know, here on The Current. 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

She'll be alright. No riding shining armored knight. She will save herself this time. And in fact, tonight, she did confirm. The cold never lasts, my darling. It just teaches the heart

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That is SZA with Kill Bill. Goose before that with Your Direction, and Ray with just another fantastic track from her new album. This music may contain hope. Well, let me tell you, it most certainly does. On that track, the Click Clack Symphony, Ray joined by Academy Award-winning composer Hans Zimmer. Great three-song set here on The Current. Jessica with you. Man, oh man, my oh my. Look at the time. It's already after 5. Wowza, the day is flying by. Maybe you got a ton of stuff to accomplish this eve or even in the next 30 minutes. Or maybe it's time for you to just kick back and chillax. Either way, thanks for tuning in. Let's keep hanging out, shall we? Let's do it. New music right now from two brothers, Swiss-Ecuadorian brothers, Alejandro and Esteban Gutierrez. They have a guitar duo they call Hermanos Gutierrez, which is Spanish for the Gutierrez brothers. This is a track from their new album. It's Canto Andino on The Current.

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Crank it. I think 'tis the season to supersize pretty much everything. That is Supersize from the new band Megasound, featuring members of Minnesota's own Bad Bad Hats. Belly in the Set with Geppetto. We heard Lola Young with One Thing, and brothers Estefan and Alejandro Gutierrez, Hermanos Gutierrez, meaning the Gutierrez brothers, quite literally. That was the new song Canto Andino. Here on The Current, Jessica with you. Happy, happy Tuesday Eve. Hope you're having a good one. We get support from Treasure Island, presenting Joe Bonamassa at the Treasure Island Amphitheater with Government Mule, performing songs like Blues Deluxe and Banks of the Deep End on Saturday, August 15th. Tickets and information at ticasino.com. Well, Beck, the 8-time Grammy winner, recently announced a sort of a surprise tour, an album, and dropped a single coming to the Orpheum Theater in October. The new song, the new tour called Ride Lonesome. Well, he's got a new version of it now featuring Sierra Farrell, I can say it, who is coming to town. Coming to the Minnesota State Fair, presented by The Current as part of the Minnesota Music on a Stick event. Great new collaboration, really fun video that goes along with this too. It's very cool to see Beck and Sierra Farrell joining forces. Here they are together with Ride Lonesome.

That was The Dare, L.A. to New York, New York to L.A. Doing a lot of coast-to-coast traveling, big guy. That was The Dare with All Night. Bleachers before that. We should talk the name of the song. Okay, I'm just going to admit it. Feeling kind of cynical. Do I really want to be taking relationship advice, musical relationship advice from Jack Antonoff right now? I'm just saying, I don't know. I mean, been there, done that. Not with Jack Antonoff, that is. But new track from the album, Everyone for 10 Minutes. Of course, a great band. They're coming to the Armory later this year, but on the heels of the news of the split between Jack Antonoff and his wife, Margaret Qualley, just thinking maybe you guys should have talked. Am I right? Iron and Wine before that with Such Great Heights. And man, what a genius collaboration. Beck adding Sierra Farrell to his song Ride Lonesome. Just a beautiful new reinterpretation of the song. Beck coming to the Orpheum Theater in Minneapolis in October. Jessica, with you here on The Current, no, I am refraining from dishing out any relationship advice. Although, you know, talking is most definitely a good first step. We get support from Westopolis and Warrior Wrestling, presenting Street Rumble in the West End, July 31st, featuring AEW's Brian Cage with food trucks, kids activities, wrestler meet and greets, and more. All ages, more information at westopolis.org. Let's rumble! Local music right now. This is Porchlight with their new single, Arctic. They're on The Current.

musical shout out to all the dog lovers out there. Sign me up as well. That is Nilsson with Me and My Arrow from the 1971 concept album, The Point, about a boy and his dog named Arrow. We heard the Strokes with Going Shopping. They were recently in town. In fact, wrapping up another successful Minnesota Yacht Club Music Festival. Wayne and the Set, excuse me, from Chocolate and Cheese, that was Voodoo Lady. I think somebody just used my throat as a voodoo doll. And Local Sounds of Porchlight. Wow, that is a fantastic new track. That was called Arctic, new local music here on The Current. 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And you know what else is always there waiting for you to peruse is the gig list, our concert calendar of what's happening at venues here in the Twin Cities. In fact, speaking of the gig list, we're going to have my gig list pick du jour in just a bit. Right now, though, new music from Madison, Wisconsin, indie rockers Slow Pulp. This is Better Man.

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0: That is Valerie Plame, a song by the Decemberists about a real-life American writer, spy, novelist, and former CIA officer, Valerie Plame. We heard Talk Talk with a Talk Talk. A genius way to get your band name out there is to have a big hit. That is the title, is the name of your band. Coldplay in the set with Viva La Vida, and new music from Madison, Wisconsin rocker Slow Pulp. That was Better Man. Jessica with you. Tuesday Eve is here. Let's take a look at the gig list.
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0: Big, big night tonight. Lots going on. Pillar Forum. Oh, actually, take that back. It's a canceled gig. Rewind. Pavement, presented by The Current, tonight at the Palace Theater. That's going to be a whole lot of fun. Thelma and the Sleaze with Sparrowhawk at Zora Darling. Alex Leahy with Gay Meat at the 7th Street Entry. Dexter and the Moon Rocks at the Fine Line. Paul Lawrence performing tonight at the 331 Club. White Squirrel Bar has When We Met with Letters and Nice and Blue. You can find details on all these shows online at thecurrent.org/giglist. My gig list pick for the evening is a band coming to the Mystic Lake Amphitheater 1 week from tonight.

night. I know I like to plan ahead. I like to make my plans, especially since this performance, like I said, is at Mystic Lake Amphitheater. You want to give yourself time to get there and park. And it's a beautiful setting, so you want to get there a little early, maybe take in the vista. Maybe grab yourself a cold beverage and a munchie. Maybe check out the merch. Maybe just scope out the venue because it's really massive and it's a fun experience from start to finish. The band there 1 week from tonight, none other than the Black Crowes. Yeah, brothers Chris and Rich Robinson coming to town along with Whiskey Myers with Southall. Again, this show taking place July 28th, Mystic Lake Amphitheater in Shakopee, and I will never skip an opportunity to spin a little Black Crowes from their 1990 album, Shake Your Money Maker, and we're going to do that right now. This is Hard to Handle.

Talking Heads, A Life During Wartime. We heard Harry Styles with Ready, Steady, Go. Teddy Swims with Bad Dreams. And my gig list pick for the evening, Hard to Handle from Shake Your Moneymaker. Oh, yeah. That was brothers Chris and Rich Robinson, a.k.a. the Black Crows, who come to Mystic Lake Amphitheater in Shakopee 1 week from tonight, Tuesday, July 28th, along with special guest Whiskey Myers and Southall. Again, find out what's happening tonight, tomorrow night, well beyond, including July 28th, when the Black Crows come to town. It's all at thecurrent.org/giglist. 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Barb Abney coming in at 7 o'clock. Between now and then, I've got more great tunes on the way, including this song right now. New music from Phoebe Bridgers from the forthcoming new album, Lost Weekend. This is Lost Boys.

Power Pop Originators, The Byrds, such good harmonies from 1965, I'll Feel a Whole Lot Better. Jack White before that with the opening track from his fantastic new album, Frozen Charlotte, turning the story of the Garden of Eden on its head. That was G.O.D. and the Broken Ribs. Maggie Rogers before that with Overdrive and Lost Boys from Phoebe Bridgers from the forthcoming new album, Lost Weekend. Phoebe Bridgers recently performing that song live on Jimmy Fallon with a backup band comprised of musicians ages 8 through 14. Talk about making the School of Rock dreams of these emerging musicians come true. Find the video on YouTube. The smiles on those kids' faces as they are performing on network television with Phoebe Bridgers. There is just literally nothing more beautiful. 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New music right now from a Canadian artist, Boy Golden, who was part of the lineup when the Minnesota Country Club Festival had its first ever event a couple weekends ago on Harriet Island. Hopefully the first of many more country club fests. This is Boy Golden with Suffer.

Beastie Boys' Mike D is back. That is Switch Up from the forthcoming solo album, Thank You, out at the end of August. It's the first time that a Beastie Boy has had new music since the band broke up after the death of Adam Yauch. Mike D first returning to the stage earlier this year in a surprise appearance with his sons, Skylar and Davis Diamond, who have a band called Very Nice Person. Mike D, a.k.a. Mike Diamond, now performing with his own backup band 5D, including Skylar and Davis. Got to figure out who those other D's are. Again, that was Switch Up from Mike D here on The Current. Aussie rocker Courtney Barnett before that, joined by Waxahachie with Sight Unseen, Bright Eyes with First Day of My Life, and Canadian artist Boy Golden with Suffer here on The Current. 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And find out what sort of shows are coming up tonight, tomorrow night, well beyond. 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Barb Abney coming in the door at 7 o'clock. Great playlist for you on this Tuesday Eve. I'll be back tomorrow afternoon. I've got Queen and David Bowie just around the corner, but first new music from Baby Rose, who has such a signature voice. This is a track from the forthcoming new album called Journalism. It's Baby Rose with Better.

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One of my favorite things in the world, a side one, track one, and also album one from the eponymous debut from Vampire Weekend. That's Mansard Roof here on The Current. Hi, how are you? I am Barb Abney with you until midnight tonight. I've got some new tunes on the way from the likes of Death Cab for Cutie. I'll play you some new local stuff from Ideas by AB. Some Noah Kahn, the new one from Alabama Shakes, that tofu smell track that we've been playing, and a new tune from Michael Stipe along with Andrew Watt. Perhaps you've seen it if you've watched The Rooster. It is the title theme. It is I Played the Fool on The Current.